Looks like Tucker Wetmore found his brunette in Ella Langley. Hey, it's Evan Paul, Taste of Country Nights. Thanks for hanging with us tonight. We're kicking off the second shift. I got Bailey Zimmerman coming up. Zach Topp is on the way. Stella Lefty right after Luke Combs. Let's point them headlights west and go out where the wild things are on Taste of Country Nights. My baby.

Stella Lefty there with Boston on Taste of Country Nights. That is the number one country song in America, and a lot of people are giving Stella Lefty a lot of flack just because her dad is a billionaire. Yeah, he's the guy that invented Groupon, and a lot of people are saying she bought her way in, but here's my thing. You gotta have talent. If I was a billionaire, I couldn't buy a hit on the radio. I can sing. Here's Bailey Zimmerman on Taste of Country Nights. Wow.

New country there from Zach Top. That one's called South of Sanity. This is Taste of Country Nights with Evan Paul. And I got good news for you this Halloween. If your name is Michael Myers, there's a beer company that's offering

0: birth certificate name, Michael Myers. You'll get free beer for a year. You'll also get a copy of the Halloween video game that came out last month as well. So if you're listening to the show and out of some ungodly reason your parents named you Michael Myers, it's about to pay off for you. Hey, coming up next, Ella Langley and a Toby Keith throwback you're not going to want to miss. Taste of Country Nights. 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

0: Hey there, can you play an Ella Langley song for me, but not Choosing Texas?
1: What's wrong with Choosing Texas?
0: Well, it's not that I don't like it. I've just heard it so many times, and now I like one of her other ones. It's Loving Life Again.
1: Okay, yeah, I don't blame you. We're all getting overexposed to Ella Langley Choosing Texas. I'll tell you what. I'll play Loving Life Again for you right after this one. Kevin Powers featuring Shaboozey. It's called Move On. It's on Taste of Country Nights.

Taste of Country Nights on 101.9 The Bull. It's Evan Paul to the crew holding down the fort at the VA hospitals tonight. We appreciate all the work you do. I'm bowing to you right now. Thank you so much. While you're taking care of our heroes, we're

right, we've gotten to that part of the show where I can play a song and not tell you who sings it because you already know. I love this bar. Crank up this throwback, Taste of Country Nights.

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1: Tomorrow morning, a certain celebrity says they won't endorse a specific product no matter what the pay is. What would we not endorse no matter what the pay is? We'll talk about that tomorrow morning on The Bobby Bones Show.

0: Jason Aldean, Taste of Country Nights. I'm hanging out here with Megan Maroney. Where do you keep your fan mail that comes in while you're on the road?
1: I keep all of my fans' notes on my bus, like whenever I get them at meet and greets. So I've got like a stack of them. It's quite... it's getting quite full, I would say, but I keep all of them. And I think, like, you know, they're all, sometimes they're pretty heavy.

0: That is Megan Maroney's new one. It's called Medicine on Taste of Country Nights. It's Evan Paul here with you. And I'm pretty proud of myself. I actually did my own DIY project with my kids. So I got some of those Halloween trick-or-treat buckets, you know, the orange ones, little cheap ones. And I filled two of them up with concrete. And then right when it was about to dry, I put like a metal hook in it, like at the top. And then I let it dry for like a day and then cut the bucket away from the concrete. And boom, concrete pumpkins. We painted them black and orange, and now they're on the front doorstep. And it was just a cool project to do with the kids. This is coming from a guy that normally can't do anything right. All right, coming up next, I've got Luke Bryan's latest, also a new track from Ian Munsick called Love is Blind. That's coming up on Taste of Country Nights.
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0: It's Evan Paul on 101.9 The Bull. And fall is just around the corner in Amarillo. What's your favorite part? You know, it could be an event. 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

Kane Brown don't need a girl. He got himself a woman. It's Evan Paul, Taste of Country Nights. I'm sitting on top of a stack of country music. Just picture a bunch of CDs and me on top of them. Coming up, I got Luke Combs on the way along with Lainey Wilson. Now, Chris Stapleton is on Taste of Country Nights. I know.

0: Taste of Country Nights, Evan Paul with Luke Combs. In your phone, do you keep like a list of song titles or lyrics and stuff?
1: It's more like a list of like, I kind of just like write them down, really, you know?
0: Yeah. Have you ever heard of Demo-itis? Thomas Rhett was telling us about that, where the demo will like sound better than
1: the studio version. Yeah, I can see that being a problem for sure. But I think for me, it's, you know, you got to make yourself like not get demo-itis too, you know?
2: Yeah, I got you.
1: You got to like try to be like, get your talk yourself out of your own head.

0: That is the new one from Lainey Wilson. It's called Phone Keys Wallet on Taste of Country Nights with Evan Paul. Shout out to a couple high school students that were taking the bus to school. It pays off to ride the big cheese wagon, even if you're in high school. Pennsylvania high school students, they worked together to stop their school bus after the driver had a medical emergency while the bus was going like 45 miles an hour. Four students jumped in there to apply the brakes, open the doors, and then they checked the driver's pulse and called for help before getting their classmates safely outside of the bus. School officials say their quick response prevented a possible catastrophe, and the district is celebrating the students as heroes. They don't have to do homework ever again. I tell you what, nice job, guys. That's, you know, it's good to have high school kids doing good things. They get a bad rap sometimes. Coming up next, we'll take a little ride. Got Jason Aldean on the way. Taste of Country Nights.
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Jason Aldean, Take a Little Ride on Taste of Country Nights. That song always reminds me of being on like a giant hayride with the kids in the back. Now it's Shaboozy with Kyle Girl, Taste of Country Nights. Girl, shake it.

0: say so.
1: That's a powerful track right there. Dan and Shay with Say So. Taste of Country Nights. I'm hanging out here with Blake Shelton. I feel like we know everything about you, except I was thinking, what do you and Gwen Stefani get when you're at Starbucks?
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1: Tomorrow morning, a certain celebrity says they won't endorse a specific product no matter what the pay is. 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We'll talk about that tomorrow morning on The Bobby Bones Show.

Man, I am so nosy. If I could see Ella Langley's phone, the first thing I would look at is her bank account. I'm trying to see how rich she got. It's Evan Paul keeping it going with Jelly Roll and Hands Up on Taste of Country Nights.

0: New country there from Jelly Roll. That one's called Hands Up on Taste of Country Nights. What's happening with you? It's Evan Paul talking to you through the radio. Let's get a look at what's trending in country music news at tasteofcountry.com. In a recent interview, Kenny Chesney acknowledged that Eric Church does not need to open for him on his upcoming tour in 2027. He said that Eric isn't doing it for the money. He's not doing it for the fans. He's doing it for the love of music. Kenny Chesney said he's pretty convinced that Eric Church wouldn't open for anyone else except for him. The two are good buddies. They played on a couple tours together previously. You can check everything out about Eric Church and Kenny Chesney at tasteofcountry.com.
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John Morgan. That song's called Kid Myself on Taste of Country Nights. I want to give a big shout out to everybody working the second shift at a job that's important. Unlike me, you guys are out there changing the world. I appreciate it. I got Ella Langley coming up. Taylor Swift is on the way. Here's Morgan Wallen on Taste of Country Nights. Yeah.

Another weekend has gone by, and more people are still talking about how they hate seeing Taylor Swift on TV when they're watching football. Here she is with their latest song, I Knew It, I Knew You. It's on Taste of Country Nights.

0: New country there from RD, Russell Dickerson. That one is called Worth Your Wild, Taste of Country Nights. I'm hanging out here with Russell Dickerson tonight. You got some little kids, man. Have you brought your kids backstage to any shows? And has anything embarrassing happened in front of another artist with your kids?
1: I don't know. It may have been right in front. We just did a show with Kane Brown. We're potty training our youngest. And we all just turn around and little man just is drop trowel on the front of our bus, just like on the tour bus.
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0: Hey, cheers to that. I got a drink in my hand. It's some coffee with a little something-something in it. No, don't get excited. It's just cream and sugar. That's all I got in there.
1: That's just in case my boss is listening.
0: Hey, here's Flatland Cavalry with Never Coming Back on Taste of Country Nights. We said-

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1: Tomorrow morning, a certain celebrity says they won't endorse a specific product no matter what the pay is. What would we not endorse no matter what the pay is? We'll talk about that tomorrow morning on The Bobby Bones Show.

Josh Ross, that's Hate How You Look on Taste of Country Nights. Now Caroline Jones, who is a member of the Zac Brown Band, and she's doing the solo thing. Here is your It For Me, honey.

0: New country there. That's Caroline Jones. You're It For Me, Honey, on Taste of Country Nights.
1: I was wanting to see if there was a chance that you could shout out my friend who is going to get induced today for her second child, and she's on the way to the hospital right now. We're rooting for her, and we can't wait to meet her baby.
0: Oh, that's so sweet. That's got to be a crazy feeling, driving to the hospital, not in labor, but knowing you're about to give birth. Good luck, Chelsea. We're rooting for you. Coming up next, we'll kick things off with something Chelsea will probably be doing after she gives birth. Get to drinking. Zach John King on Taste of Country Nights coming up.
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0: Hey, I hate to stop your show in the middle. I want to know who sings that song.
1: Oh, you're good. That's Tucker Wetmore. It's called Who Told You That? 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Here's your second one that we think is going to be the next trending track. It's from Chase Matthew. It's called Holding It Down. It's on Taste of Country Nights.

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And my wife and I, we love our FedEx driver. He goes, when he leaves a package, Federal Express. 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

Whether you can believe it or not, that is the most popular song of all time in musical history. Ella Langley, Choosin' Texas on Taste of Country Nights. I'm hungry. Here's some chicken fried. You know what?

0: Chesney, Carry on Taste of Country Nights. Coming up later in the hour, some big Kenny Chesney news about Eric Church, who is opening for him on his tour in 2027. That's crazy to think about. Eric Church opening for Kenny Chesney. The only thing Eric Church needs to open nowadays is a door. He does not need to open for anybody, but he's doing it for Kenny Chesney. We'll get to that coming up later on this hour. Next, I've got Cody Johnson with Horseback and one of the most popular country songs in America, Boston. That's coming up on Taste of Country Nights.
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0: getting that one big fight that pushes it over the edge. 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It's Cody Johnson, Horseback, Taste of Country Nights.
1: He's a ranch hand and a pinch man, hotter than the red on the cattle brand. Cause she's a gold digger with a quick trigger, a cast iron skillet swinging lid flipper.

0: New country from Stella Lefty. That one's called Boston on Taste of Country Nights. I'm here with Stella Lefty. Can you give me any insight to how that song was created?
1: This is the thing. Boston, I was sitting at a Boston piano when I wrote this song. So it was a weird thing where I was like, I don't know where this song came from, but I was going to Boston like 2 weeks after that because I was touring with Cam Whitcomb, who I love. And one of the first stops was in Boston. And so I think it was just like top of mind for me.
0: That was Stella Lefty talking about her song, Boston. Let's keep it going now on Taste of Country Nights with Morgan Wallen and Last Night.

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1: Tomorrow morning, a certain celebrity says they won't endorse a specific product no matter what the pay is. What would we not endorse no matter what the pay is? We'll talk about that tomorrow morning on The Bobby Bones Show.

Somebody pour me a drink. Post Malone, Blake Shelton there. A Taste of Country Nights. There will be no drinks poured during this song. It's an interesting one. Graylin James is called Water at a Wedding on Taste of Country Nights.

0: New country from Graylin James. That one is called Water at a Wedding. Graylin James is going to be opening up for Kenny Chesney on his tour in 2027, along with Eric Church. And that's what we're talking about. Let's see what's going on in country music news at tasteofcountry.com. In a recent interview, Kenny Chesney acknowledged that Eric Church does not need to open for him on his upcoming tour in 2027. He said that Eric isn't doing it for the money. He's not doing it for the fans. He's doing it for the love of music. Kenny Chesney said he's pretty convinced that Eric Church wouldn't open for anyone else except for him. The two are good buddies. They played on a couple tours together previously. You can check everything out about Eric Church and Kenny Chesney at tasteofcountry.com.
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0: coming in at number three on your Taste of Country Nights top three most requested, Ella Langley, Loving Life Again. In at number two tonight, I got Jessica on the phone. Go ahead and introduce it.
1: Okay, the number two song on tonight's countdown is Been By Now, Morgan Wallen.

0: country there from Ashley Cook. That one is called Baby Blues on Taste of Country Nights. I want to remind you, we got a lot of stuff coming up on the show in October. In the next couple of weeks, we're getting you and a guest qualified to fly to Nashville for free, stay in a hotel for a couple nights, and check out Kenny Chesney for free. The Kenny Chesney No Shoes Nashville giveaway is going to be coming up later on in October. Keep it here. We've always got the best free stuff to give you. I promise I'm all about giving you free stuff to listen to the show. Coming up next, we'll kick things off with Darius Rucker. Hang on. This is Taste of Country Nights.
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one of my favorite artists, Darius Rucker. That was All Right on Taste of Country Nights. Coming up, I probably got one of your favorite artists, too. I got Jelly Roll, Jason Aldean, Dylan Marlowe, Zach Top, all on the way. Here's a brand new track from Hudson Westbrook. It's called

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1: Tomorrow morning, a certain celebrity says they won't endorse a specific product no matter what the pay is. 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We'll talk about that tomorrow morning on The Bobby Bones Show.

Jason Aldean, come on now, whiskey drink. Taste of Country Nights. Peeling off a brand new one for you. I ain't even going to charge you. It's Cole Goodwin. This one's called Howdy.

0: New country there, that's Cole Goodwin. It's called Howdy on Taste of Country Nights. Well, we ain't saying howdy. We're saying goodbye. Sayonara, see you tomorrow. If you're off at midnight, good news. Let's hit the door together, man. Coming up next as you're walking out, Zach Top. I got South of Sanity on the way. And Blake Shelton, Chase Matthew coming up as well. Have a great night. You can follow me on social media at Evan Paul on Air.
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right, let's see. I got plenty of coffee. I got some snacks. I got country music. We're ready to stay up all night. Good morning, guys. It's the third shift. I'm Brett Allen with Kelsey Hart. There's New Country. It's Love to Be That Guy.

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0: You know, sometimes the hardest thing about success is knowing that you've gotten there. It's Josh Ross with Drink Things Through on the Third Shift. I'm Brett Allen. A lot of us change the goalposts, right? We go, okay, when we get there, we'll be happier. When we get that promotion, we'll feel successful. And Josh Ross is kind of a bit of a victim of that. I mean, he's an 8-time Canadian Country Music Award winner. And he had back-to-back number ones with Hate How You Look and Single Again. And he says that he still feels like he's got something to prove. He's done really well. One song on the radio is success. To have two number ones back to back is enormous success. But he says he feels like always, you know, that he's from Canada. He's always got a little bit of a something to prove. He says, I feel like I have something to prove to the folks here in the U.S., especially that I'm here to stay, that I've made the United States my home, and that I really do enjoy living here and being here. So he's going to try and keep knocking out those number ones. There's his latest Drink Things Through.
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It's been out for a couple of weeks now. That's Just Me, Riley Green's latest album. It's actually been his highest charted entry on Billboard's top country albums. He debuted at number 3 on the Billboard 200. Doing pretty good. It's Riley Green. Here's Think As You Grow as we stay up all night on the Third Shift.

Oh, Mitchell Tenpenny been spending some quality time with his wife and his brand new baby. Congrats to him and Megan Patrick. Here's Ain't My Problem. Brand new country on the 30th.

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I'm Brett Allen. Thanks so much for staying up late with me. I got lots of brand new country to say thanks from Tori Rose here south of Southern on the third shift.

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0: Luke Combs with Rethink Some Things. Congrats due to him on a couple of things. One, he went on an elk hunting trip, finally tagged a 6-point elk bull on a after he came up empty on a New Mexico hunt last year. But secondly, congrats to him for being down 30 pounds. He said one of his big motivators was getting in better shape for hunting season. He mentioned that, you know, wherever you go into the woods, you got to walk back out. And most of the time, if you get anything, you got to walk out with that thing. So, he's been open about his struggles with his weight. He says his long-term goal is simple. He wants to stay healthy enough so that he can take his sons on an elk hunt of their own someday.
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Brand new from Megan Maroney. 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Big shout out to Melissa, who's always listening, sends us messages on our app. Thank you, Melissa. Appreciate that. Here's Kane Brown and Caitlin Brown. I was

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brand new country. That's what we do, and that's what we're doing right now. It's the third shift. Good morning, guys. I'm Brett Allen. I got six brand new songs in a row. Jelly Roll got us started. Here's number two on that list with Dylan Scott. It's Dear Big City, a new after two on the third shift. Dear

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1: He's a ranch hand and a pinch man, hotter than the red on the cattle brand, cause she's a gold digger with a quick trigger, a cast iron skillet swinging lid flipper,

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Hey, it's Brett Allen. A big shout out to everybody at the United States Postal Service. Always appreciate everything that you do. I know you probably don't get to hear that enough, but thank you so much for listening while you're working on 101.9 The Bull.

There was a big mix-up recently with Brantley Gilbert and Drew Baldridge. You may have already noticed it if you bought Drew Baldridge's new album. I'll explain.

0: That's new from Brantley Gilbert. It's Good Damn on New After Two. Of course, Brantley Gilbert's got a new album out, but it shouldn't have showed up on a Drew Baldridge album. It's hard to explain. Drew Baldridge released his album, Farm, Faith, Family. And some of the people that got that ended up having music that was printed on it that wasn't from Drew Baldridge. Instead, it was Brantley Gilbert's new CD, Sins of the Father. So if you ended up putting your Drew Baldridge album in and it didn't sound like Drew, that's because it was Brantley Gilbert. Somewhere along the line, there was a mess up. Drew actually said, I can't even make this up. I bet you this has never happened to any other country artist, that so many of the CDs were wrong. I mean, I don't know. Maybe they were printed in the same place. But he did say that everybody's, you know, they're going to make it. They're going to fix every CD that's messed up. He said, we love you guys. This is crazy.
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Remember when dad bods became sexy and all the dads celebrated? There's another group of people who have been bullied for years, and now they're starting to get their own due. We'll get to that coming up after Lainey Wilson. Here's Phone Keys.

Here's Trey Pendley with Family Man on the Third Shift. I'm Brett Allen. Yeah, it was a while ago. A bunch of us dads were all excited because dad bods became sexy. And now it's nerds that are excited because while it used to be an insult, according to a new survey, it's now considered hot. More than two-thirds of people see themselves as at least somewhat nerdy. And 95% say that they would date somebody who's much smarter than themselves. So intelligence is...

0: being considered attractive, which is good. 58% of people say flexing history knowledge on a date is straight up hot. I think it's how you deliver the message that's important. But yeah, being nerdy is evidently the new dad bod.
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0: Brian Jones, and you're it for me, honey. I'm the third shift. I'm Brett Allen. I've always had a dream of like following a band to all the cities that they go to on their tours. Now, I don't know that you could do every single city, but how fun would it be to pick a band and go to a bunch of shows for them? Maybe you want to start a new business and you need a little capital to get you started. $25,000 up for grabs. See what we're doing here? We're just dreaming. That's half the fun of these contests, is to start thinking about what you would do. Maybe it's as simple as paying off your credit card bills or just getting ahead on your bills, right? How cool would it be to be ahead by a month so you never had to worry about something coming up late? 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I'm not saying paying them off, because I know how big student loans can be, but maybe you're down to the last of it. Our $25,000 cash grab is back today. 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We got all the info you need on our webpage right now.
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It's such a cool story that Graylin James used to actually get his haircut from Kenny Chesney's mom. First of all, I didn't know Kenny Chesney's mom did haircuts, but evidently she used to cut Graylin James' hair, and now Graylin going to be opening up some shows for Kenny in 2027. Here's Water at a Wedding on the Third Shift.

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Tonight, we talked about the mix-up between Drew Baldridge and Brantley Gilbert. We talked about how Josh Ross feels like he still has something to prove, and we're going to do it again tonight at midnight.

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3: Looks like we got somebody else finding another big diamond at that place Lunchbox went to try to find a diamond. We'll talk about that coming up. Also, glad you guys are here. You can call us, leave a voicemail, 877-77-BOBBY. All right, big show. Let's get started now.

0: Another guy hit it big at the Crater of Diamonds State Park, where you dig for diamonds. Lunchbox has been, didn't find anything. This guy dug and hit for $1 million.
1: Wow. Man.
0: His name's Jack. He found a 6-carat yellow diamond at the Crater of Diamonds State Park in Arkansas, where you get to go, you pay, and you go out with a bucket, and you dig, and you get to keep whatever you find. He named it the American Dream. He says collectors have suggested it could be worth more than $1 million. He has spent more than 12 years hunting for diamonds there. Lunchbox, thoughts?
1: Wow, 12 years. It's a long time, but it paid off. It's worth it. $1 million. I'd do it for 12 years. I wonder if he goes like once a year, if he's there for like 6 months at a time. That's unreal.
0: Well, he has found over 300 gems at the park since 2013, so he's found other things of value as well, but that is his biggest yet.
1: Goodness.
2: What was the drive from here, Lunchbox?
1: Like 7 hours.
3: I got to do this. You guys talk about it so much. I'm like, I have to do this.
0: The park has produced more than 37,000 diamonds since 1972.
4: Wow.
0: It's one of the few places in the world, and I think the only in North America, where you can go, because it's in Arkansas. We used to go on field trips there as a kid, where you can go and just dig and you get it. And you, there's like a stream when the water's there and you can do the little but Lunchbox didn't find anything. This makes you want to go back, Lunchbox, or no?
1: It does. It makes me want to go back so bad. Now that I kind of see how they dig on the surface, and I was digging deep, I was in the wrong area. I need to be going surface level, shifting, sorting. Boom, they're not very big. I'm looking at all the big rocks. The little rocks, I was tossing them out.
2: How deep were you going? You're like digging holes?
1: Grave. Yeah, I was digging holes.
0: 7 feet, grave.
3: Jeez Louise.
0: Mm-hmm.
1: Yeah, that's not how you do it. Your back gets hurting. The sun is blaring. It was miserable.
0: But didn't you take a nap and make Abby keep digging?
1: I did, because it was so hot.
0: I mean, I think we could probably get out there at some point. It's a bit. You just get, it's a massive field.
3: And are there a bunch of people out there at all times?
0: Oh, no. It's not like you go to the mall and there are people everywhere.
3: Oh, really?
0: Lunchbox, okay. They were just randoms, right?
1: Yeah, randoms. But they all had their buckets and supplies. And I looked like a rookie. You know what I mean? I'm up at the counter. Do you guys have anything I can dig with? And they gave me a shovel and a little.

0: bucket. People brought like 20 buckets. They had wagons full of material, their glasses, their magnifying glasses. It was ridiculous.
1: So you don't need any of that stuff. I would compare it to like going to mini golf. Some people show up with their putters.
2: Yes. Or Top Golf.
1: Yeah, and you're going, you play a lot, so I'm going to respect that you bring your own. But if you go once, you don't need to take all that stuff. So yeah, $1 million. Thought that was pretty cool. The penny phase out has moved another step forward. So they're trying to just kill the penny completely. Yeah. The Senate passed legislation establishing rules for rounding cash purchases to the nearest nickel. So if you're going to pay in cash, they're just going to round it to the nearest nickel.
2: Everything's going to be more expensive by a nickel.
0: Yep.
3: Four cents at the most.
2: That's how they get us, man.
0: That adds up.
2: They call that nickel and diming you.
1: So the bill is heading to the president. But here's why it's mostly not going to affect us, because electronic purchases won't be affected.
2: Yeah.
1: So if you buy something online and it's, you know, 43 cents, it's still 43 cents. But I can understand they're losing money by creating pennies. They're not worth the money they're putting into it to create the pennies. And I don't save pennies. Lunchbox, do you still save pennies?
0: Absolutely, 100%. Find them on the ground, put them in a bucket.
1: What do you do with the bucket at the end of the year?
0: I used to count it, but now, I mean, I haven't really been counting it as much because we fight over it. The kids take a penny, I take a penny, and I just put it in a jar of retirement.
1: Oh, for retirement. You don't turn it in at the end of the year.
0: No, just retirement.
1: How much do you think you got in there?
0: Probably a couple thousand.
1: In
0: dollars?
1: Pennies? You have $1,000 in pennies?
0: Oh, pennies, quarters, nickels, dimes.
1: That's different. Okay, got it. You
2: know what's crazy is my kids don't give a crap about coins. Like,
0: You ain't raising them right.
2: I just think that's the culture they're in, man. Like, I have like quarters or whatever from the store. I'll be like, here, guys, just keep the change. And they're just like, I don't want this.
1: They don't use cash probably very often at all, do they?
2: Not really, but they like the bills.
1: Who doesn't?
2: But the coins to them, they're just like, what am I going to do with this?
1: So they're phasing out pennies and they're going to round up when it comes to cash.

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2: We're just days away from Lunchbox taking a lie detector test in studio. We have a caller that wants to ask some questions about that. We will get to that. A little later, we're going to play Never Gonna Get It. We'll give you a chance to win a really cool prize. We got a big show today. Back in a second.
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0: All right, Aaron in Illinois. Aaron, you're on the show. Good morning.
1: Hi, Bobby. Morning, studio.
2: Morning.
1: Hey, I was calling. I was on vacation this weekend and found this puzzle called Crazy State Laws. And in Louisiana, it's against the law to send someone a surprise pizza.
0: Well, on this show, Amy was sent many surprise pizzas. So many from so many different pizza places that they freaked out and moved.
3: It's just terrible.
0: They moved.
4: And there are a few other variables, but yes, it is part of the equation of the move.
0: They just kept showing up at her house, so someone knew where she was living, and they just kept coming, kept coming. So she felt that was a threat in some way and left.
4: Mm-hmm.
0: All I know is that we have the lie detector going. It will be recorded this week.
3: Yes.
0: And we'll either air it this week or early next week.
4: Okay.
0: Because Lunchbox is going to get on the lie detector. Scuba, that's correct.
5: 100% correct. It is booked in the calendar, ready to go.
2: Okay. I can confirm.
0: Or are you lying?
2: Great question.
3: Exactly. We'll find out.
0: What has to happen, though, is Lunchbox has to sit with them for 2 hours prior. So Lunchbox has to get up here and go into a whole different room with the guy because they have to do all the tests to calibrate to make sure he's telling the truth. It's a two-hour process before we even get to ask the questions.
4: Wow. Okay.
0: Yeah. So we all can bring questions and ask Lunchbox and see if he's lying about anything because he's strapped up and I'm paying for it. So have at him. And then at the very end, we'll say, did you send the pizzas to Amy's house that made her move?
3: And then we'll have closure.
0: And then we'll have closure.
3: Finally.
0: Mm-hmm. And if he did, I don't know. It could be real bad.
4: Oh, the punishment?
0: Well,
3: yeah.
2: You can't punish me for anything. You can't punish me. You're not my dad.
0: We can't. But let's just say we know where you are and we tell Amy's ex-husband where you are.
2: I'm not worried about it. He didn't like her anyway. They broke up.
4: Yes, he does. We like each other.
2: I mean, civilly.
0: Civilly? No, I think you mean
4: amicably.
2: That's it.
0: Yeah, I mean, civil. Like the.
2: But he's not going to go to war for her now. I mean, that's over with.
0: But you made him sell a house.
2: I didn't make him do anything. He has his own decision-making process.
3: It really sounds like he did it.
0: I know.
2: Like they literally talked about it and they decided they wanted to sell. No one put it. He said, hey, you have to sell this house.
0: Because mm-hmm. It felt a bit like a threat.
2: No, I didn't threaten anybody.
0: Were you sending pizzas?
2: Nope.
0: Okay. So either late this week or early next week, we'll have definitely an air date and we'll tell you about it soon. But it will be this week when the lie detector comes in. He sits for 2 hours. Then we get to ask him questions. So you can ask him whatever you want though. Do you have any questions that you want to ask him?
3: I have a couple of palette questions.
0: From the palette that we all bought together?
3: Yeah.
0: Like, what would one be?
3: Like, a few things that I don't believe that he did.
0: Like
3: I feel like he still has all the items and that he's made more money off them.
0: Okay, that's a good question to ask.
2: You literally saw the video of me at Goodwill putting it in the bins.
3: Yeah, not all the stuff.
2: Okay, what wasn't in there?
3: I don't know.
2: Exactly.
0: We'll be asking him. And we can ask him if a ghost really trapped him in the closet.
3: That's a good one. Or if a shark bit his paddle boat.
2: Yep. Uh-huh.
0: Yeah, we can. There's so many questions. And if listeners have questions they'd like us to ask Lunchbox for the lie detector.
4: From over the years. Yeah, because we forget stuff.
0: Hit us up. We got it. Aaron, thank you for the call. I really appreciate that. I hope you have a great day.
1: Yeah, thanks for taking my call, guys.
0: All right, bye-bye.

0: If you use AI, even Google, to pick out a gift for your husband, your wife, is that cheating? Is that still personal? We'll talk about that. We have a game coming up too. Glad everybody's here. Back in just 1 second. Bobby Bones Show.
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0: Who says happy hour needs to start after work? It's Bobby Bones, and happy hour starts at 3. Lori's keeping the music going all afternoon for 60 minutes of nonstop new country. 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
0: If AI picks your partner's gift, your spouse's gift, does that still count as thoughtful?
2: Yes.
0: Okay.
2: Because haven't you prompted AI with all the information it needs to know?
0: Like if you go to Google, Google is AI now.
2: Yeah.
0: Completely AI.
2: Yeah.
0: And you go, hey, what do I get my wife for Christmas? Here's what she's all about. And it gives you three solutions.
2: Yeah.
0: Is that okay?
2: Yes. It's the same thing as asking a friend, like, hey, I don't really know what to get my wife this year.
0: I would agree with that. I wouldn't tell your wife that you used AI.
14: No, it's not a good look.
2: Yeah, keep that to yourself.
14: And AI.
2: But I saw guys using AI to like plan dates.
0: That's fine too.
2: Yeah.
0: Why would you can use the resources that are presented to you? Would you do that at all?
14: No, you just gave me the greatest idea ever.
0: Well, Eddie doesn't use anything. He doesn't use ChatGPT. And that's fine. But we started using it to gamble a little bit, and he's like, I'm in. And so now we've given him two reasons: one to gamble, and two to get his wife gifts.
14: I mean, the thing with the gifts, like, do you have to explain a lot of stuff about her? Can you just say like, my wife's a basic woman? She likes basic things. What do I get her?
0: Why would you describe your wife like that? A basic woman that likes basic things.
14: Because, like, do you have to feed?
0: They're going to suggest a butter churner.
14: Like, how detailed do you have to get?
0: Well, the better answer that you want, the more information you put in.
14: But I feel like if you say, hey, AI, like, my wife loves shoes. She likes the bougie shoes, whatever. Then I mean, I could pick bougie shoes at that point.
0: You can't, though. You literally can't.
14: Yeah, just go look for shoes that are expensive.
0: And that's how you get something where you spend a bunch of money and she's going to hate it.

0: Topaz elegant necklace for $320.
1: Okay.
0: Pretty basic. A women's wicked plush robe, $120 from L.L. Bean. a framed custom personalized, I don't even know what that is. It's like just a picture. And then just clothes, dude. And what is this one? This one looks interesting. A women's celebration ankle sock pack, a gift pack from Bombas.
2: Oh, I love Bombas.
1: Bombas are good. Yeah, Bombas are good.
2: They're really good.
1: So you could pick any of those. Now, if you gave it more details, okay. I think it would probably dial in a little better. That's probably who they have ads with.
2: That's where, like, so I entered it into Claude just for fun, but I said, I need to buy my husband a gift. He's a basic man that likes basic things. So what should
1: Let me guess. Razors, shaving gel.
2: Well, first it said that basic guys are honestly easy to please. They want something they'll actually use. So to your point, razor, nice socks, slippers, a really good hoodie or flannel that he'll wear constantly, an insulated tumbler for coffee or drinks, a box of his favorite snacks, his usual beer, a comfy pillow, wireless earbuds, stuff like that.
0: I wonder if I can steal your phone and be like, hey, AI, this is Bobby's friend. What can I get Bobby for his birthday?
2: Yeah, you know him best.
0: You know him better than I do.
1: That would be interesting. Let me just ask mine what it would recommend for someone to get me for my birthday.
0: There you go. Yeah.
1: Which one? I have three that I really like right now that I'm using more than others. I'll just do my normal. We're having a conversation about gifts. If you were to suggest to one of my friends what to get me for my birthday, what would you suggest?
3: Something that feels really you, like a Dadcore starter pack, maybe like a custom dad hat that says Billy's dad, goofy mug for show prep that says world's okayest podcaster, something winking, self-aware, and fun.
1: Give me a few more specific examples.
2: I'm nervous.
3: Sure. Frame the doodle of your Razorbacks rant quotes, custom I Survived Bones topics today tee, or a joke XNX and chill mug that you only bust out on podcast days.
0: Oh, that's going in the trash.
2: Would you like any of that?
0: I don't think you'd like any of those.
1: I'm not a good person to get gifts for anyway. It doesn't matter what you get me. It's probably
0: Billy's dad hat.
1: But I think, like, I don't know. I think I would like that. You like that?

0: me something good.
1: Yeah. A Maryland dad got the gift of a lifetime from his son. I don't know that anything will top this. Lunchbox has the story next in our segment called Tell Me Something Good.
2: Come on now. Bobby Bones.
3: Most people think child abuse is a bad parent problem.
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11: 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For the early morning hours, mostly clear with light southwest winds. Lows around 56. And for this afternoon, mostly sunny and nice. Highs near 84.
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1: With Lunchbox.
2: Tell me something good.
3: There was a son out in Maryland, and he was doing some errands. He's like, oh, tomorrow's my dad's birthday. What should I get him? You know, he likes the lottery, so he went in the gas station and bought two pick five tickets with the exact same numbers, his dad's favorite numbers, put it in a birthday card, said, happy birthday, Dad. And those numbers hit for $50,000. And since he had two of them, the dad won $100,000.
4: That's amazing.
5: So then what?
3: Happy birthday, Dad.
5: Nice.
4: Well, you sound mad.
3: Man.
5: What if someone gifted you tickets? Maybe that's why you haven't won. You haven't been gifted tickets.
3: Yeah. Man, that would... I think you would feel so weird if you won off a gift because the person that gave it to you has to hate themselves.
5: I don't... No, that's you projecting because you would hate yourself, but I don't think most people would hate themselves for giving the gift of a ticket than one.
3: If Eddie gave me a ticket that won $1 million,
5: he wouldn't hate himself. He'd probably...
4: I'd want a little bit of that.
3: But at home, he'd be like, I could have had that $1 million. I could have
4: Sure,
3: had that
4: I would think that for
5: but
4: sure.
5: But he probably would go, I don't normally buy tickets, so I wouldn't have bought a ticket unless it was for Lunchbox's birthday or something.
3: Oh, okay.
4: But he's right. I'd probably be at home thinking a little bit.
6: Oh, yeah, share exactly. Some with you.
5: I don't... Lunchbox screams everybody should share, but he wouldn't share.
4: Right, I don't think so.
3: No, I'm not saying you should share.
5: Right.
3: I'm saying that if you gave it to someone, you're gonna have that internal feeling.
5: That what?
3: Internal feeling for the rest of your life. That could have been mine.
5: Unless you don't play the lottery and you just went because you know they play the lottery and you bought them a ticket.
6: Exactly.
5: Because you
6: would have never bought a ticket.
4: But even though, like, you're still buying it, and that could have been yours.
5: But you wouldn't have even gone there had it not been for them.
6: What do they not understand about that?
5: I don't know. They're just money hungry.
4: But, dude, that'd be awesome to win the lottery.
3: Yeah.
5: No crap. Nobody's arguing.
4: Right. So that's what I'm saying. And now they gave it as a birthday gift.
5: The dad will definitely give his son some money because dad-son relationship.
4: Yeah.
5: If the son would have won, I don't know that he'd broken off dad much. I think that's a different dynamic.
3: And I just thought it was interesting that he bought two of the exact same ticket. I thought, oh, one for me, one for dad. But he gave them both to dad.
5: What if he meant to keep one for himself? Oh. He's like, oh, no. One of those was supposed to be mine.
4: We're
5: supposed to do this together. All right, good story. That's what it's all about.
0: That was Tell Me Something Good.

0: story comes to us from Lake County, Florida. Two brothers were hanging out at the house, talking, chatting it up, when one brother's like, did you go in my pantry and eat my cereal? I didn't eat it. They started arguing. The brother left, went to his house, came back with a gun. Bam, bam, bam, bam, bam, bam, bam, bam. Fired multiple rounds into his brother's house.
1: Ay, ay,
2: ay. He's just going to rob cereal without shooting anybody.
3: For sure. And this fight's probably been going on for years, huh?
2: As little brothers?
3: Them too.
1: Yeah, sometimes enough is enough. Yeah,
2: okay.
0: I'm Lunchbox. That's your Bonehead Story of the Day.
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4: 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Bobby Bones.
2: Get your bones on. Good morning. It's 6 o'clock. Bobby Bones here. 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
1: Number one for new country. The Bobby
2: Bones Show. Do you know who Victor Wembanyama is?
1: Mm.
2: Plays basketball for the Spurs. He's 7'7".
1: I was
2: basically
1: picturing tall guy. Like, yes, the last name only sounds familiar to me.
2: So he is not going to endorse any sort of prediction market apps. And so what is something that you would not endorse for any reason? And obvious things, no need to mention them. But something that you wouldn't endorse for any reason like him.
1: You like, mean obvious things like Ashley Madison?
2: Yeah, like that's easy. Also, you're not going to do like murder sites or...
1: Oh, like hitman.com?
2: Something that any of us wouldn't do. Like what is something you wouldn't endorse? For me, I've had so many offers to endorse alcohol. I don't drink. That would be a lie. I've never drank. So I've never endorsed whiskey. I've never endorsed. So I'm not going to endorse alcohol. It got weird at one point in our show because Jack Daniels was the sponsor of our show. And they were like, well, you have to talk. I was like, I don't drink Jack Daniels. I don't care if they're a sponsor of the show because a lot of people do. But I'm not going to act like I do. So the first few years, that was a contentious spot for us. But now it's not at all. What would you not endorse?
1: I'm thinking of things that I've, similar to you, that I've just said no to. Like anything political.
2: Good one. They ask you to endorse political people?
1: Sometimes. It will be not a political person, but an organization
2: that
1: leans a certain way. I just am like, or I don't know how to, I don't want to give anything away specifically because I don't want to say the place. But yeah, like I'm just like, I'm out on that. Like
2: that's
1: I don't want to, that's sort of. I just don't want to get into that mix.
2: You?
3: Man, I like to think that I would take anything. Like, whatever. You know? Give it to me. I'll talk about it.
1: Do you say yes to everything?
3: Mostly. But lately, it's been medicine. Medications.
2: You wouldn't do ED medicine, I remember.
3: Correct.
1: But you would now.
3: No,
2: yeah,
3: I wouldn't.
2: We know all about. You told us.
3: I don't. Why would I do it now, Amy?
1: Because why wouldn't you? Why wouldn't you?
3: Because I'm just worried that, like, you know how medications, they're just like, this is a great medical drug, whatever. And then in, like, 2 years, they're like, oh, don't take this medical drug.
2: Right, you think
3: like,
2: someone's going to look back at that and be like, well, Eddie told me to take it. I'm mad at him.
3: No, I just don't want to be part of that whole movement. Yeah. Like, I don't want to be part of it.
1: I get that. I felt that about some stuff I've actually done.
3: Oh, yeah, for sure.
2: I feel like they learn that about food.
1: But I did it to my body, too, so.
2: Then you're good.
1: Right.
2: Why don't you do ED medicine? You should.
3: I don't suffer from ED. It's not believable.
2: I don't know,
1: you're a low T man.
2: You have such low testosterone.
3: Hey, that's another one. They wanted me to do low T, and I'm just like,
2: But you do have low testosterone.
3: Yes, but I'm trying to bring it up naturally.
1: Oh, my gosh.
2: You just said you would take anything, and these things absolutely affect you.
3: I know. I'm telling you. At first, I'm like, give it to me. I don't care. What is it?
2: So for you, it's mostly been medicine?
3: Lately, it's been medicine.
2: Lunchbox?
0: Yeah, I'll endorse it. Nah, it doesn't bother me.
2: Would you say you had ED in a commercial?
1: Oh, well.
3: Oh, now he's.
1: You don't have to say you have it if you don't have it. No.
3: That's believable.
2: It's I'm Lunchbox and I have erectile dysfunction and these pills have really helped me.
1: So in that case, let's just say hypothetically he has it. Right. So he would have to have it.
2: No.
0: I'd have to have it.
2: No.
1: Yeah. We have integrity here.
2: No, we don't. He just said he'd endorse anything.
3: Anything.
2: No. That's not integrity. He just said he would endorse anything.
0: Okay, so maybe I'm changing. Maybe I'm more mature because I would not say I have ED because I don't.
3: What about an STD?
1: But let's say you did.
2: STD pill.
0: Which one?
3: Pick one, dude.
2: Which one would you do? And you had to say, I've suffered from...
1: Just go with the... go Valtrex for herpes.
0: I would say I have H for money.
3: H?
2: Herpes.
3: Oh, okay. Got it.
2: Would you say... Because he's had... What did he have in his throat? Or his mouth?
3: Yeast infection.
2: Yeast, would you speak for yeast infection?
0: Absolutely.
2: Okay.
0: 100%.
2: But not ED.
0: No, no, because that's embarrassing.
2: Because an endorsement means you say you use it.
0: It's
2: just putting your voice on it.
1: I guess what I want to know is, hypothetically, let's say he really did have it. You don't have it. Yes.
0: I don't.
1: But I know you don't. But let's say that you do. If you did, would you then endorse it? Because why not help other men? And a lot of guys have it. So what's the problem?
2: Don't feel embarrassed, dude.
0: No, I don't have it, so I can't tell you, Amy, but that it's a tough thing to swallow for those guys.
1: Yeah, but if more guys talked about it, then it wouldn't be so tough to swallow.
0: Yeah, I mean, I don't know. I'm not in their shoes, so I don't know. You get to ask them.
2: Yeah, but would you lie and say it?
0: Nope. Can't let people think it's not working.
2: But what if they offered you $100,000?
0: I got it.
2: For a month.
3: You got ED?
0: I got ED.
2: Okay, there's a prize.
3: There is a prize.
2: Everybody's got a prize.
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0: Nearly 1 in 10 schools across the country, 10% of schools have banned this item, which is legal in all 50 states. So 10% of schools have banned this, which is legal in all 50 states. Never going to get it.
1: No, you're not going to get it.
0: Yeah, yeah, yeah, yeah. Never going to get it. Yeah, yeah, yeah, yeah.
1: No, you're not going to get it.
0: Never going to get it. Ooh. Bop, bop, bop, bop. Marlon, are you there?
2: What's up, Bobby Boones?
0: How you doing, buddy?
2: Man, I'm doing so good. I am so blessed. I'm so excited to be part of y'all's show for about 5 minutes famous. You know what I'm saying?
0: Yeah.
3: Okay. Yeah. Love the energy.
0: Okay. 10% of schools have banned this, which is legal in all 50 states. What do you got?
2: Oh, my goodness. I mean, I would say cell phones.
0: Okay. Did anybody else write down cell phones?
4: Yes.
3: I did.
4: No.
0: You did?
3: Yep.
0: And you did.
4: I did.
0: You would have been wrong.
3: Oh.
0: But that's okay. Marlon doesn't lose on his first guess. There's three times here you get to play. So, yeah, it's not cell phones. So, next up is going to be you guys take another guess. And Marlon's going to pick one of you guys to represent him. So, nearly 1 in 10 schools
3: have
0: banned this item. 10% of schools across the country have banned this. It is legal in all 50 states, though. Amy is sure of herself.
5: Now okay. She's got it.
0: Eddie is still over there thinking.
6: I'm in. Mine's okay. Stupid, though.
0: Okay. Are you still sitting with your first answer?
5: Yeah. Why would I change? It was right when I first wrote it down, so I'm not going to change it to a wrong answer.
0: Okay.
5: Yeah.
0: Marlon, you get to pick one of these three to represent you. Who would you like to represent you now? Amy, lunchbox ready.
2: Oh, man, I love the confidence that Amy had, so I'm going to go with Amy this time.
3: Okay.
6: But Lunchbox had huge confidence.
5: I mean, well, Amy missed her first guess and had to change.
3: We might have the same thing.
5: Go ahead. All right.
0: You did have a lot of confidence, but you also had a lot of confidence.
5: Yeah, I'm 100%.
6: But you're always 100%.
5: All right. Go ahead, Amy. What you got?
3: Well, I'll wait for Bobby to lead.
0: Eddie, what do you have?
6: Oh, mine's stupid. I have floss picks. They could be dangerous, like in fights.
0: You could clean your teeth, but you could also stab somebody. A shank. Okay, they're tiny shanks.
3: Not it.
5: Maybe one of the dumbest ones we've had.
6: I told you it was stupid.
0: Lunchbox, what do you have?
5: Crocs.
3: Oh.
0: Why do you pick that?
5: Tripping hazard. A lot of kids getting hurt. Telling you. All right, laugh.
0: Is that at your kid's school?
5: No, but I've seen it.
0: You've seen what?
5: Crocs being banned around America.
3: Really?
5: Seen news stories on it.
3: Oh, that does sound
0: You've
3: familiar.
0: Seen news stories on it.
5: Yep.
3: I think
5: I can pull it up if you need me to.
0: I'm okay. Amy, we got 10% of schools have banned this. What did you put down?
3: Soft drinks.
0: Okay.
6: That's really good.
0: So, hey, Marlon, I will give you a chance to switch if you'd like to. If you want to move off of Amy, you can after you've heard their answers. Would you like to move off of Amy?
2: Let's see here. Soft drinks, I don't know, but you know what, Amy? I like your confidence from the beginning. I'm going to stick with you.
0: All right. Soft drinks, it isn't.
3: No.
0: Oh. I know. It's okay.
3: Oh, no. Wait, I'm so sorry.
5: It's the picks.
6: It could be the floss picks.
0: Is it floss picks?
6: Come on.
0: No.
6: Okay.
3: Is it Crocs?
6: Boom. It's got to be Crocs.
3: Bobby.
5: Boom.
3: Is it Crocs?
5: Ha. How you like them apples?
0: Cue up the song, Raymundo. It is not Crocs.
3: Okay.
6: You idiot.
0: Okay. We got one more round to go.
3: I bet I'm out of items.
6: Yeah, I'm out of
3: what
6: answers.
3: What in the world?
0: Well, for Marlon's sake, think and guess. All right, Marlon, here's the deal here. You get to pick if they get it right or get it wrong. So it's all okay. Three of them. They're now a team. If any of them get it right, that'd be you pick right. If they all miss it, that'd be wrong. So
2: all right.
0: They're a little confused right now.
3: Say the question again.
0: Yeah, yeah. 10% of schools have banned this. Huh. But it is legal in all 50 states. What is it?
5: I should have wrote this down the first time.
6: I'm in.
0: Eddie's now in. Lunchbox is in. And Amy is now picking up her pen.
3: I'm in.
0: Okay. All right. So, Marlon, are they going to get it right or are they all going to get it wrong?
2: I'm going to say wrong.
0: Okay.
5: Oh,
0: so,
5: wow. Marlon. Oh,
0: he's bet against you guys.
3: Okay.
0: Okay. Eddie.
6: Guys, I think I got it. Because you wouldn't think a pencil would be banned, but a standard pencil could also
5: you're back to stab stabbing.
0: People. Everything's about people. Shanking.
5: Everything's
6: yes.
5: Stabbing.
6: It could be dangerous.
3: Okay. Shanking.
0: Lots of shanking. Lunchbox, what'd you have?
5: Guys, I wear one every day. Huh? A lot of kids try to wear them every day, but sorry, those aren't allowed in our school anymore. Backpack.
6: Oh, I thought you were going to say hoodies.
5: Backpack.
0: Amy?
3: Sugar.
6: That'd be weird to ban sugar. Like, you can't bring a candy bar to school. That's weird.
5: Yeah.
3: Well.

0: Or they can't sell it.
1: So, Marlon, you picked that they would all miss it.
2: I mean, those two were two of the worst guesses.
1: I'll let you switch over if you want to, you know, go with them if you think one of them got it.
3: Like a standard pencil.
4: No.
1: No. Okay.
4: I'd say they're all wrong. I mean, I'm sorry, y'all, but I have a different thought that could be it for the answer.
1: Well, the reason we won't let you guess outwardly right now is because you could have Googled it in the time we've been sitting here. Not that we don't trust you.
2: I mean, I'd like Marlon to hear his guess and see if I can see if it's as ridiculous as ours.
1: But he might have Googled it. Might nail it.
0: Who cares? Like, if he...
2: If he reveals the answer, whatever, we're about to reveal the answer anyway. But it's backpack, so I already revealed the answer.
3: But I don't want Marlon to look smarter than us. You know what I mean? Especially if he cheated.
1: Marlon, what letter does it start with?
4: P.
1: Yeah.
3: So I got it. A pencil.
0: No, it's not a pencil. Hold on.
1: Yes, it's P.
0: Okay. Well,
2: hold on.
0: What
2: is a P?
3: A pen?
2: P.
3: A paper?
2: Potty?
1: He did win because he picked you guys not to get it.
0: Do you know phones?
1: Start with the letter P. I'm familiar with the spelling of phone, yeah.
3: P.
1: Amy, you were...
0: Personal computer.
1: You were closer than everybody.
0: I was?
3: She was? With sugar?
1: Oh, yeah.
0: Pop.
3: Soda pop.
1: I didn't give you soda pop because you said pop.
0: I was pizza.
1: No, it's pickles. Food. It's food.
3: Pie.
2: Protractors.
3: It's a food, dude.
0: Popsicles.
1: It's a food that could kill people.
3: A food that can kill people?
0: What? Why would it kill you?
3: It was obviously bad for you.
2: Energy drink.
1: No, it's not bad for you, but it's really bad for certain people.
3: Peanuts.
1: Peanuts.
0: Oh, peanuts.
3: Yeah. Is that what Marlon had?
1: I'm sure.
0: After he Googled it.
1: Oh, Amy. Hater.
2: Google.
1: Hater. Marlon, you've been accused of cheating.
4: I was gonna say Pop Rocks.
1: No, you weren't. It doesn't matter. Marlon won anyway. Here's what we're going to give Marlon. We're going to give him a prize assortment of crap from the back. And we're going to give him a $500 gift card to AirTasker, where you can get anything done from mounting a TV to yard work to moving help. 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But $500 to spend there. They'll do whatever. Pet sitter, personal assistant, mechanic, handyman, whatever you need. And we'll send you some stuff here from the show. Marlon is our winner. Yes. Congratulations, Marlon. And
4: awesome.
1: You guys.
4: Thank you guys so much.
1: You guys are terrible.
3: Yeah, we're bad.
1: You guys are terrible. Eddie's shanking everybody.
3: No, I'm trying to avoid shanking everyone.
1: Marlon, you think you Google it?
0: I don't know.
2: Yeah.
0: No, that's just why came we have the rules like
3: it that. Pop rocks.
1: That's why we have the rules like that. All right, there we go. But Marlon still wins. We appreciate you, Marlon. All right, let's go.

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16: It's The Bobby Bone Show. A FedEx driver and his girlfriend are facing felony charges after stealing $10,000 worth of packages. Hit that clip, please.
17: Deputies say 35-year-old Justin Varnes spent about a month stealing nearly $10,000 worth of customer packages from his truck. Investigators used onboard video, GPS data, and interviews to link the missing items to Varnes, including laptops, an iPhone 18 Pro Max, a 70-inch television, electric bicycles, and air conditioning units. In one case, deputies say he removed a customer's laptop, replaced it with a bag of popcorn, resealed the box, and marked it delivered. His girlfriend, 30-year-old Haley Olson, is charged as an accessory after the fact.
16: Damn. That's crazy. And if the guy would just occasionally steal, he wouldn't be caught. I'm sure if you're a delivery driver, you're so accustomed to dropping off packages from certain places, you know what's in that package just by how much it weighs mm-hmm. and the shape of it. So yep. You know when an iPhone's being shipped. You know when a laptop. You know a television size.
18: An air conditioner?
16: Yeah, that one got me.
19: Is that a window unit or like the
16: I don't know, man.
18: Unit? Either way, they're expensive. So he's like, okay, I'm going to take this.
19: Man, this made me think that like I ordered a yo-yo for my son like 2 weeks ago and they said it was delivered and we never got
18: it. Okay, but a yo-yo is worth nothing.
19: Yeah, but what if it's part of the whole thing?
16: Was that the diamond encrusted yo-yo you were telling me about? Wink, wink.
19: That's it.
16: Did you tell insurance about? Yes. A woman threw her own funeral. FOMO funeral.
18: Huh. So she could, she could be there with everybody?
16: Yes.
19: That's
16: she doesn't, what's
18: is
16: up?
18: She,
19: that's
18: she,
19: so weird.
18: Does she have a terminal illness?
16: She doesn't want to miss out on the celebration. Here, I'll play the clip first. Go ahead.
20: She calls it a FOMO funeral for fear of missing out. And Shovi isn't missing a thing. Her family says no one will want to be at their own funeral more than Shovi. And when the real goodbye comes, Shovi says it'll be simple, just a gravesite. This one is the party.
21: It's going to be about celebrating Christ and my life. 80 years, my life.
16: Wow. She's just old.
18: Yeah.
22: That's weird.
19: She's saying celebrating Christ?
16: Yes.
19: But if you believe in that, can't you go to the funeral in spirit?
18: Yeah, but she wants to be there with everybody.
22: Oh, that's no.
16: So sounds like she just wants to be celebrated.
22: Yes.
16: More than just be there for the celebration.
22: Yeah, just have a birthday party.
19: That's what I'm saying, a birthday.
22: Like, come on.
16: That's what it feels like.
18: Yeah. So does she like get in a casket or?
16: I don't think so.
18: Like,
16: do they talk about her in third person?
19: So weird.
16: Like, do they go to her and say, you provided all these great memories? Or does she sit in the back and act like she's not there and she wants everybody to have it? Which would you prefer? I think I'd rather sit in the back and just watch everybody do it, acting like I'm not there. If I had to do this weirdo funeral.
19: You know what? If you're just going to do it, lay in the casket.
22: No.
19: And
22: listen to it all. No.
19: You know? And once in a while, put your head up and be like, that's funny. And then go back down.
18: I mean, yeah.
16: You want him to come over the top and look down at you?
22: Yeah, like kneel down and see,
19: you give him a little wink.
18: Oh, yeah. So you do the whole, you go all in, you have like a viewing the night before where they come and just look at you.
16: That's from 13 WN.

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2: 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Amy's got that story coming up next in our segment called Tell Me Something Good.
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5: From KM, our local 4 News, I'm Chief Meteorologist John Harris. For the early morning hours, mostly clear with light southwest winds, lows around 56, and for this afternoon, mostly sunny and nice, highs near 84.
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8: 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Amarillo ISD is winning on the academic scoreboard, and we're just getting started. 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
3: A retired couple has spent the last 15 years fostering 59 rescue dogs in their home, and they have zero plans of stopping.
4: What do you mean in their home?
3: In their home.
4: Not all at once.
3: No, over the last 15 years.
4: That sounds like a cat lady. I was a little worried for the animals. Got it. And fostering, meaning also people could come and get them and adopt them.
3: Mm-hmm. Yeah. Nicole and Gary Woodsworth, they take in pups from a local shelter whenever the dogs get too stressed or overwhelmed by kennel life. They're like the go-to. And they don't say no. And they're not, like I said, they're not stopping.
4: Good. I was just concerned it was like one of those old cat ladies or one of the houses they go into and they discover all these animals.
5: Yes.
4: That are mistreated, malnourished.
3: Yeah.
4: But God, I like that story.
3: Dogs,
4: that's a good story.
3: They said that sometimes they'll just have a dog for a couple of nights good. And they've kept a dog as long as 18 months. So the situation looks different every single time.
4: I love it. I love them. Never met them. Love them. Good story. That's what it's all about.
0: That was Tell Me Something Good.

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8: The morning corny.
9: Why did the banana go to the barber?
1: Why did the banana go to the barber?
9: Or split ends.
1: Split. Wait, the banana.
10: Like banana?
11: What?
1: Banana split. But for banana... The banana split ends?
9: The split ends. Like, when you split the end
1: of
9: a banana.
1: No. I think it better say for the banana split end. Banana split.
9: But, what? Make it better, guys. Make it better.
1: We all looked at each other. I mean, this isn't.
9: Hey, if it's over your
1: surgery.
9: Head, it's over your head.
1: Yeah, we're just idiots. All right, there you go.
8: That was the morning corny.
4: Bobby Bones.
1: Let's play Jason Aldini. Here is Big Green Tractor.

0: All right, hit it.
1: Morning, studio. In our neighborhood, we host little get-togethers randomly here and there for all of the neighborhood friends to get together at random houses on the street. And we always have this one neighbor who doesn't go to the get-togethers. He's always declining, like he's out of town or he's busy or he just doesn't want to go or whatever the reason, which is totally fine. We're totally okay with that. How many times do we invite this neighbor and he consistently says no? Do we say, hey, I don't think we need to invite this person anymore to our get-togethers? Would love to know your thoughts. Bye.
2: I would say it takes no time, very little effort, almost no energy to continue inviting the person. So I would just keep inviting, unless it's a fee. It doesn't cost me anything to invite people anywhere. So as long as it's free, keep being nice because it's not hurting anyone. And if he's not coming, just plan that he doesn't show up. But I think it's fine to keep inviting him because he is part of the community. And honestly, you may not know why he's not coming. It could be something that's happening in his personal life, or he doesn't feel comfortable yet, or he has social anxiety, or it literally could be 100 things. Keep inviting because it takes no time or energy to do that.
3: Yeah. Yep. No, I totally agree with you. That was my exact, you stole the words out of my mouth.
2: Damn, sorry about that. I don't like to go to things either.
3: Yeah, but you appreciate being invited.
2: I always want to be invited, but always. I never want to go to anything. So I'm out of anything, but please invite me or I'm going to be deeply offended. But I'm never going to say yes.
3: You might.
2: Maybe way later if I get really comfortable.
3: Yeah.
2: Because you just never know. Thank you for that. Voicemail us anytime. 877-77-BOBBY. That's our number. Hit that one right there.
4: Hey, it's Betsy from Kingston. Amy keeps talking about her Aggie ring that she had stolen or lost. She should just buy herself a new one, especially if she wants to wear it to events. She would feel so happy just to have a duplicate of her former ring on her hand. You can order those. Have a great day.
3: Yeah, so I've been thinking about that. And honestly, the money that Bobby has put up as a reward for the ring, it might not even be more than what it would cost for me to just get a new ring.
2: I'm not giving you that money to buy a ring.
3: What's the difference?
2: No,
5: that's a good point.
2: They didn't find the ring. That's just me giving you charity.
3: No, we find
2: it. If you message me on a Tuesday.
5: Oh, you never know.
2: Hit me up today.
3: On Giving Tuesday.
2: Hit me up today.
3: But no. I don't want to take that slot from a listener. Thank you, though.
2: Fair enough. Why don't you get another ring, though?
3: Well, because then how crazy when I actually find the old one.
2: Then you'll have two.
3: Okay, then that's true. But I feel like if you go ahead and get the new one, will that lessen your chances of finding the other one?
2: Doesn't affect it at all.
6: So.
2: That's not how it works.
3: Okay.
2: Amy's ring was stolen from her house, probably.
3: That's what we think.
2: Yeah, her house was robbed.
3: It was robbed. And they took, my husband at the time has an Air Force Academy ring, and that was stolen, but he knows for a fact he had it in the jewelry box. I sort of don't know if mine was in the jewelry box or not.
2: Thank you for the call. All right, good.
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2: 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We'll talk about that next. 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
13: Bobby Bones, come on.
2: I saw a story about the Tinder swindler wanting to launch his own new dating service.
14: Really?
2: I never watched that documentary. You guys did and loved
14: it. You got to get on that.
15: You would love it.
14: Dude, you would think it is fantastic.
2: The dating app is called Safe Love.
15: Simon Leviev, right?
3: Simon Leviev. So he wants to guarantee safe love.
15: No, it's not ironic. He says that since he was the scammer, he wants to protect other people from getting scammed. He's a pro at it.
3: Oh,
14: he can spot it from a mile away.
3: Okay.
2: His new app would require users to verify their identities and would include safety features.
15: Guys, people can grow. And Simon Leviev is growing.
3: No, I think Simon Leviev is
2: trying to make money. Do you trust the guy?
15: No, not at all.
14: Not even a chance.
2: Really?
14: No.
15: He is a dirty dog.
14: Dude, he was so smart. So smart.
2: A little bit. Do you idolize him?
14: Pretty freaking cool.
2: Because what did he take from people?
14: Money.
2: Oh, he did take money? He didn't just
14: money.
2: Trick women?
14: Money.
15: No. He would trick one woman to fund the adventures for the next woman.
14: Yeah. Right. He would ask them, my enemies are after me. I need $20,000. And they would give him $20,000. Then he would use that $20,000 to rent a private jet to take the chick, a different chick, to a different country. And then, oh no, my enemies are after me. And that woman would sell her house so he could pay off the enemies. And he'd use her house money to go on a private jet with a different chick and get the oysters on ice at another. I mean, it was awesome.
15: Where he messed up, though, is he was using the same pictures for the enemies.
3: Like, yeah, when he's like hurt.
14: On the, yeah, and he had in the ambulance. Bandages.
2: So this guy wasn't trying to make money. He was just trying to get women
15: and fund his adventures.
3: Yeah.
2: So he wasn't cutting off a piece for himself to keep in a bank account.
14: Right. And he'd be at a house and like the lights would go out and he'd be like, oh my gosh, they're coming. And his bodyguards would whisk him away. He'd be like, you stay here. You'll be safe.
2: He had bodyguards?
14: Yes.
2: Actors.
15: Yeah.
2: But either way, he's paying them. Yeah.
14: It was phenomenal. You gotta watch it, dude.
15: You have to watch it, man.
2: It's so far back.
14: No.
2: It'd be like me watching
14: back in the news.
2: It'd be like me watching The Sopranos right now.
15: No, it's different.
14: Different.
2: I'm out. It's over. It. I'm sure it was good. I'm sure The Sopranos was a great show. Just like I'm sure that Tinder Swindler was a great show. But I think it's beyond me. What's the germiest place that you go without realizing it's really germy?
15: Oh, that's easy.
2: What do you have?
15: Trampoline park.
14: Ding.
2: Oh, that one's bad.
3: Oh, but you know.
2: That's a good point.
15: I don't think about it.
3: Yeah.
2: Man, I would go into one of those full suits, those hazmat suits.
15: Dude, like, you know those foam pits they have there?
2: Oh, no way.
3: Yeah, no way.
15: You jump in there, it looks like so much fun, but the second you jump in there, you're like, get me out of this nasty foam pit. It's
2: gross. Because there's no way they clean every one of those foam pieces every day, right?
14: Never.
2: I say no way as a... Maybe occasionally they spray them down.
14: How?
2: They spray them down probably.
14: Dude, there's so many down there that the spray can't get down to the bottom. Like, there's no way.
2: Blah. But you don't think they pull them out to the side and spray them?
14: No! Like, They write on the top and that's it. Move on with life.
2: Okay, that's a good one. I think I know, though, that one's Jeremy. What do you think?
14: Chuck E. Cheese.
3: But I know, all these are
15: With kids?
14: Yeah.
15: Stuff with kids?
3: Jeremy.
2: What do you think?
3: Jeremy. Airplanes, Jeremy. Porta potties, germy. Everything that's coming to my mind right now, we know it's germy. So, like, what's the one where I think it's clean, but it's not? Go ahead, freak me out.
2: They say if you go into a pharmacy and you're going to get medicine, that it is the germiest because everybody else is going to get medicine.
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3: Wear a mask.
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2: Stay home.

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10: 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Man.
8: His name's Jack. He found a 6-carat yellow diamond at the Crater of Diamonds State Park in Arkansas, where you get to go, you pay, and you go out with a bucket and you dig, and you get to keep whatever you find. He named it the American Dream. He says collectors have suggested it could be worth more than $1 million. He has spent more than 12 years hunting for diamonds there. Lunchbox, thoughts?
10: Wow, 12 years. It's a long time, but it paid off. It's worth it. $1 million. I'd do it for 12 years. I wonder if he goes like once a year, if he's there for like 6 months at a time. That's unreal.
8: Well, he has found over 300 gems at the park since 2013, so he's found other things of value as well, but that is his biggest yet.
10: Goodness.
11: What was the drive from here, Lunchbox?
10: Like 7 hours.
11: I got to do this. You guys talk about it so much. I'm like, I have to do this.
8: The park has produced more than 37,000 diamonds since 1972.
11: Wow.
8: It's one of the few places in the world, and I think the only in North America, where you can go, because it's in Arkansas. We used to go on field trips there as a kid, where you can go and just dig and you get it. And there's like a stream when the water's there and you can do a little. But Lunchbox didn't find anything. This makes you want to go back, Lunchbox, or no?
10: It does. It makes me want to go back so bad. Now that I kind of see how they dig on the surface, and I was digging deep, I was in the wrong area. I need to be going surface level, shifting, sorting, boom. They're not very big. I'm looking at all the big rocks. The little rocks, I was tossing them out.
11: How deep were you going? You're like digging holes?
10: Grave. Yeah, I was digging holes.
8: 7 feet, grave.
11: Jeez Louise.
8: Mm-hmm.
10: Yeah, that's not how you do it. Your back gets hurting. The sun is blaring. It was miserable.
8: But didn't you take a nap and make Abby keep digging?
10: I did, because it was so hot.
8: I mean, I think we could probably get out there at some point. It's a bit, it's a massive field.
11: And are there a bunch of people out there at all times?
8: Oh, no. It's not like you go to the mall and there are people everywhere.
11: Oh, really?
8: Lunchbox, okay. They were just randoms, right?
10: Yeah, randoms, but they all had their buckets and supplies, and I looked like a rookie, you know what I mean? I'm up at the counter, do you guys have anything I can dig with? And they gave me a shovel and a little bucket. People brought like 20 buckets. They had wagons full of material, their glasses, their magnifying glasses. It was ridiculous.
8: So you don't need any of that stuff. I would compare it to like going to mini golf. Some people show up with their putters.
11: Yes. Or Top Golf.
8: Yeah. And you're going, you play a lot, so I'm going to respect that you bring your own. But if you go once, you don't need to take all that stuff. So yeah, $1 million. Thought that was pretty cool. The penny phase out has moved another step forward. So they're trying to just kill the penny completely. Yeah. The Senate passed legislation establishing rules for rounding cash purchases to the nearest nickel. So if you're going to pay in cash, they're just going to round it to the nearest nickel.
11: Everything's going to be more expensive by a nickel.
10: Yep.
11: Four cents. That's how they get us, man.
10: That adds up.
11: They call that nickel and diming you.
8: So the bill is heading to the president. But here's why it's mostly not going to affect us, because electronic purchases won't be affected.
11: Yeah.
8: So if you buy something online and it's, 43 cents, it's still 43 cents. But I can understand they're losing money by creating pennies. They're not worth the money they're putting into it to create the pennies. And I don't save pennies. Lunchbox, do you still save pennies?
10: Absolutely, 100%. Find them on the ground, put them in a bucket.
8: What do you do with the bucket at the end of the year?
10: I used to count it, but now, I mean, I haven't really been counting it as much, because we fight over it. The kids take a penny, I take a penny.

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1: A Maryland dad got the gift of a lifetime from his son. I don't know that anything will top this. Lunchbox has the story next in our segment called Tell Me Something Good.
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5: From KMR Local 4 News, I'm Chief Meteorologist John Harris. For the early morning hours, mostly clear with light southwest winds. Lows around 56. And for this afternoon, mostly sunny and nice. Highs near 84.
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2: Tell me something good.
3: There was a son out in Maryland, and he was doing some errands. He's like, oh, tomorrow's my dad's birthday. What should I get him? You know, he likes the lottery, so he went in the gas station and bought two pick five tickets with the exact same numbers, his dad's favorite numbers, put it in a birthday card, said, happy birthday, Dad. And those numbers hit for $50,000. And since he had two of them, the dad won $100,000.
4: That's amazing.
5: So then what?
3: Happy birthday, Dad.
5: Nice.
4: Well, you sound mad.
3: Man.
5: What if someone gifted you tickets? Maybe that's why you haven't won. You haven't been gifted tickets.
3: Yeah. Man, that would... I think you would feel so weird if you won off a gift because the person that gave it to you has to hate themselves.
5: I don't... No, that's you projecting because you would hate yourself, but I don't think most people would hate themselves for giving the gift of a ticket than one.
3: If Eddie gave me a ticket that won $1 million,
5: he wouldn't hate himself. He'd probably...
4: I'd want a little bit of that.
3: But at home, he'd be like, I could have had that $1 million. I could
4: sure,
3: have
4: I would think that for
5: but
4: sure.
5: But he probably would go, I don't normally buy tickets, so I wouldn't have bought a ticket unless it was for Lunchbox's birthday or something.
3: Oh, okay.
4: But he's right. I'd probably be at home thinking a little bit.
6: Oh, yeah, share exactly. Some with you.
5: I don't... Lunchbox screams everybody should share, but he wouldn't share.
4: Right, I don't think so.
3: No, I'm not saying you should share.
5: Right.
3: I'm saying that if you gave it to someone, you're gonna have that internal feeling.
5: That what?
3: Internal feeling for the rest of your life. That could have been mine.
5: Unless you don't play the lottery and you just went because you know they play the lottery and you bought them a ticket.
6: Exactly.
5: Because you would have never bought a ticket.
4: But even though, like, you're still buying it, and that could have been yours.
5: But you wouldn't have even gone there had it not been for them.
6: What do they not understand about that?
5: I don't know. They're just money hungry.
4: But, dude, that'd be awesome to win the lottery.
3: Yeah.
5: No crap. Nobody's arguing.
4: Right.
5: Either.
4: So that's what I'm saying. Now they gave it as a birthday gift.
5: The dad will definitely give his son some money because dad-son relationship.
4: Yeah.
5: If the son would have won, I don't know that he'd broken off dad much. I think that's a different dynamic.
3: And I just thought it was interesting that he bought two of the exact same ticket. I thought, oh, one for me, one for dad. But he gave them both to dad.
5: What if he meant to keep one for himself? Oh. He's like, oh, no. One of those was supposed to be mine.
4: Oh,
5: we're supposed to do this together. All right, good story. That's what it's all about.
0: That was Tell Me Something Good.

0: Bobby wanted to know how difficult it is for Shay Mooney from Dan and Shay to hit those high notes. And does he have to work up to it?
1: When you hear somebody start to say my name. 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That's how hard it is right there.
2: And that's, oh, wow. 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
1: Now you, Bobby.
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9: Tuesday Reviews Day. Amy, did you watch anything in this past week?
10: I did. I watched The Shack. Finally. You know the book.
9: The Tim McGraw movie? Is he in that?
10: Tim McGraw is in it. And I never read the book, which is weird because so many people in my life have and said it's an amazing book. But I decided I finally just wanted to go in and watch the movie. I had to rent it for $3.99, but it is so good. I am a person of faith, so I don't know if you're not, if you would totally like it. But even if you're not, I say give it a go.
9: What do you rate it?
10: I give it 4.5 shacks out of 5.
11: What's the premise?
10: And Tim did a great job.
11: I'm worried to ask that question.
10: Yeah, I'm a little worried to say, but the
9: it's about a 7'4" basketball player from San Antonio.
11: That's what I thought. It was about Shaq.
9: Shaq Chicago.
10: I'll just say this, like, through life circumstances, when your faith is shattered, like, God's still showing up for you.
11: In the Shaq?
10: And showing you, like, hey.
11: Okay.
9: I've been seeing more videos of that kid who claims he died and went and met Jesus, and Jesus is like ripped up with fire eyes.
10: With
9: fire. That kid's scamming everybody.
11: He's a kid?
9: He's like a high teenager or a young adult, right?
10: Yeah.
9: Something like that. He claimed he died for whatever, 18 minutes, and Jesus was ripped up.
10: And he was full of flames. He goes, Jesus is 5'11", but also as large as eternity.
9: Huh. This dude's just trying to scam people.
10: Oh, that's funny. You saw the interview. Isn't that weird?
9: It looks like something SNL would have done. Anybody that believes that, I feel bad for them because they're going to get scammed in many other ways. Lunchbox, Tuesday Reviews Day.
12: I watched Migration. It's a cartoon or animated movie. I don't know what you call them. I don't even know what it's on. It's about birds. They live in this pond and the winter's coming and some birds stop by and invite them to go with them on a trip to Jamaica. And it's all about their trip to Jamaica. It was entertaining, fun.
9: Kids
12: loved it. 3.5 trips out of 5.
9: Eddie?
11: Nothing, man. I told you I was trying to finish Lizzie Borden show. I gave up on that, so I have nothing.
9: I watched something called The End of Oak Street. Anybody heard of that?
11: Mm-mm.
9: Okay, nope. Anne Hathaway's in it, like Ewan McGregor, and it's supposed to be based in the 80s. It kind of feels like it's supposed to be a bit of Stranger Things, and also it's supposed to be like a bit of Jurassic Park. And it feels a little too old for young kids, but a little too young for adults. And it got good reviews. I hated it.
12: Oh, wow.
9: There are dinosaurs, but there's even like a time loop and all the stuff that I kind of like.
11: Yeah, you love time loops.
9: It just wasn't good. It wasn't good. Mm. I give it 2.5 out of 5 dinosaurs. I don't give anything that low because I usually don't get into it unless the review's good. But I thought it was kind of stupid. I thought it was a kid's movie, but it was a little too elevated for kids. Like some bad words and stuff. But then it was a little too dumbed down for adults. Like it didn't have a place. Maybe 15-year-olds. Maybe perfect.
11: Just 15-year-olds.
9: Yes. The End of Oak Street. Not good.
4: Bobby Bones.
9: Let's play Zac Brown Band. Here is Chicken Fried.

0: Brian spoke to Bobby about being smart when he records a song he knows may be difficult to sing live.
1: 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And I'm like, but I can do it. He's like, and then after the fact, after we had the showdown in the studio, we argue it out, then he always wins.
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13: Bones, come on. Amazon Prime's big deal days today and tomorrow, so you can save money. This is not a commercial, just you can literally save money.
14: Yeah, it's always good to take advantage of that.
13: Amy made $8 on the class action lawsuit from Amazon.
14: Sure did. Went straight into my PayPal. I didn't even have to file anything because I already had my account set up with them. So I got an email that $8 and whatever was deposited. And
13: you found $8 in your pocket.
14: Yes.
13: You didn't have to do anything?
14: Nothing.
13: So I might have it?
14: They said the only action step you would need to take would be to link your PayPal. I mean, listen.
13: Oh, no. Amy got scammed. A link.
14: Listen, this is sounding shady as I'm saying it, but... I was already set up. So they said, if you're already linked, you have no further steps to complete this process. And I checked and the $8 was there. So
13: my $8 is not there. Although there's someone who got my PayPal name and requested money from me. Some guy named Dylan requested $335,000.
15: What?
14: Wait, what?
13: Yeah, Dylan asked for $335 and said, I'm serious. If you'll buy this farm for me, I'll pay you back. Longtime listener.
14: Oh, okay. So it's like Giving Tuesday. A request.
13: That's Praying Tuesday. That's praying I'm drunk and I don't drink. Yeah, he wants $335,000. What do you think his face would do if he looked up all of a sudden on his phone and he had $335,000 from me?
14: I mean, yeah,
13: that would be the ultimate Giving Tuesday.
14: It's for a farm.
13: Yeah. I did not get anything.
14: No?
13: Mm-mm.
14: Okay.
13: So I did not get anything from Amazon, so you might have been scammed.
14: No. Yeah. I wasn't scammed. I didn't click on anything.
13: Something else today. Monopoly at McDonald's starts today.
15: Yes, I love that.
13: Do you actually play?
14: Really?
15: When I get McDonald's, yeah. And then there's always one that I'm missing. Every single one.
13: The peel-off pieces are back. The promotion runs through November 1st. Physical pieces on eligible items. And you get a chance at $1 million. But didn't they do a whole story, like a documentary on how it was rigged back in the day?
15: Yes.
13: That's how you know people love it. A documentary comes out saying it was rigged and people still love it so much that they can bring it out again and people still get excited about it.
15: Well, they can't rig it twice, yeah. Right?
14: Well, and that was unfortunate.
13: Famous last words.
14: And that was unfortunate, you know?
13: Again, famous last words. That was unfortunate, but we'll take it again.
15: Yeah.
13: Russia is playing down the reports of that plague. So nearly 200 people in Russia's Siberia region are under observation after a lab worker died from what was the pneumonic plague. We mentioned this yesterday. A woman died last week of severe pneumonia. Russian media reported she may have accidentally broken a test tube. If that's not from Jurassic Park.
14: I can't even.
13: And so then live bacteria got in her. It affects the lungs. And unlike the bubonic form, can spread from person to person through respiratory droplets. That's from NBC News. I don't trust anything from Russia. The only thing that I trust Russia to do is scam Amy at $8 for PayPal.
14: Exactly.
13: We're good at Amazon. That. That's exactly it.
14: Yeah.
13: There is the door kick challenge, which we've talked about before, where kids go up and they kick the door open.
14: Like a stranger door? Door?
13: Yes, any door.
14: Okay.
13: And there's a certain part of a door you can't actually kick that they teach you in law enforcement. And if you kick a certain part of the door, there's a good chance it's going to break through.
15: Really?
13: You know that.
14: I mean, yeah.
13: You know that.
14: What? Why are you
15: Amy, have you kicked
14: that?
15: The door?
14: No, but he's probably referring to my ex-husband.
15: Oh, got it.
13: Amy and I have talked about this.
15: Got this.
13: So
15: got
13: police in Portland are warning about this because in this town, the door kick challenge is running pretty rampant. And they're saying, hey, be careful, because let's say you kick someone's door. That's what kids are doing. They kick the front door as hard as they can and they run away. It's ding dong ditch, just a little more aggressive.
14: A little more aggressive.
13: So they're going, if this happens to the wrong person and they have a gun, they will shoot you.
15: Mm-hmm. Exactly.
13: That it can possibly not be a harmless prank if harm happens when someone shoots you when you kick in the door.
15: Like, what do they say? It's all fun and games till somebody gets killed.
14: Yep.
13: Like, they say that?
14: Yeah.
13: Yeah. If they don't, they should. That's from KATU. So those challenges that come through on TikTok, I rarely get them on mine because I'm not going to do them.
14: You're probably a little more mature than that. Let's hope.
13: In certain parts of my life, sure. Yeah. KATU. And there's one other story. So Dyson put out a toothbrush. Dyson makes the most technologically advanced everything. If they have a product, it's going to be expensive, but two, it is going to do miraculous things. Mm-hmm. It could be the hair wand.
14: Yeah, the blow dryer, the vacuum.
13: It doesn't matter. You ever had a Dyson anything?
15: I have a steamer. Yeah, like a clothes steamer, legit.
13: A+?
15: A+.
13: So they put out a toothbrush. It took them 6 years to develop it. $500 for the toothbrush.
14: Wow.
13: And then it quietly disappeared.
14: What happened?
13: It went away. It's not even on their website anymore. So Dyson announced the launch of the Dyson Camera Jet, an electric toothbrush with built-in AI. According to the company, the camera-powered device uses...
14: Camera?
13: Looks in and it sees gap.
14: Okay.
13: Optical targeting to identify gaps between teeth. And then it also has like a floss part of the toothbrush that gets up in there.
15: That's cool.
13: But complaints quickly began appearing. They pulled it.
14: Oh.
13: I'm surprised because all their stuff rocks. But that's Ink Magazine with that story.
14: And it took them 6 years and they put out like a funky toothbrush that doesn't work.
13: I was thinking about this with the iPhone because I was... last night looking to see when that new foldable iPhone was going to come out. And then I wondered to myself, how does something get out and it still suck after all these years of development? And the answer is, once something gets into the hands of 10,000 people, you're able to really see how it can be messed up, what it can do, what it can't do. The little things. When it's being used by 7 people over and over, you're just not going to see all those things. So until it really gets out, that first generation, and 10,000, 100,000 people have it, you're really not going to know the bugs in it.
15: Mm-hmm. But does that mean that us as consumers, we should tell them like, hey, this, I never complain about my stuff.
14: You know, if you paid $500 for a toothbrush and then the jet tube started malfunctioning, you'd be like, I need a refund or a new toothbrush, 100%.
13: Man, what Russia should do is develop one of those, say it's Dyson, and then choke everybody out.
15: Oh my gosh.
14: What?
13: Like, you just start, and then get them into the hands of the high ranking officials.
15: Dude, don't give them the idea.
13: And then all of a sudden it goes in their mouth with AI and they go, hit the button now.
14: How did your brain just think of that?
15: Yeah, it's like Black Mirror, dude.
14: Everything feels like Black Mirror to me now.
13: Yeah. AI's got us.
14: Yeah.
13: AI's got us under wraps. All right. Glad everybody's here. Hey, call us. Leave us a voicemail. Whatever you guys want to do. 877-77-BOTTOM.
16: Bobby Bones.
13: All right. Let's play Say So from Dan and Shay. Bobby Bones Show.

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22: I'm going to do a few Giving Tuesday requests here. There is no lunchbox today because he had to step out because he is currently not taking the lie detector test, but he's doing the, I guess, what would you call the stage, Mike?
23: Pretest?
22: They're making sure that they get all of his readings when he does tell the truth. So when he does lie, they know.
24: So they're getting to know, like, his baseline?
25: There we go.
22: Sounds like somebody's done this before.
24: No.
26: They're going through, like, control questions and stuff so he has something to work from, and then he goes to the actual test itself.
25: But what if he's lying in all these? So that's the baseline.
23: I'm a woman.
22: So we are actually doing the lie detector today, recording it after the show, but the pre-lie detector takes 2 hours. So he had to step out 30 minutes ago and start doing that.
24: Okay.
22: And so I think we will end up putting the lie detector on the whole results probably Friday or Monday. So we have, but we haven't done the questions yet. We haven't asked him. We're watching him on camera right now. He's sitting in a room with a guy in a suit. Scuba, is this guy like former or something?
26: He is super legit. He works somewhere, I think, within the government. He kind of didn't want to give me all the details.
22: Fair enough.
26: But he said he's like a year from retirement, and this is one of his final things he's going to do. And he's done stuff like on TV shows, on Netflix, and A&E and all that. So he's pretty excited to be here.
22: He looks good. Like, he looks like somebody I wouldn't want to mess with or lie to. So that's why Lunchbox is not here to hate on my Giving Tuesdays. And I'll go through them quickly. Here's one from Kim, and Kim just messaged me on Instagram. Last summer, I shouldn't have said her name, but we had a kid who had some issues, and we need a laptop. And we can't afford a laptop. We need a laptop for school. The laptop costs this much, so I bought her a laptop. Kids have to have a laptop now?
24: I mean, yes. And at our school, they're assigned to them, so it's given from the school, and we have to give it back.
25: Yeah, our kids are provided with one.
24: Yeah.
22: Oh. Well, they don't have one.
24: But I don't know how every district works. Yeah.
22: Mm. Well,
25: do you want Amy to tear this one down?
24: Yeah, you got scammed.
22: You know, I started to feel, I don't think I got scammed.
24: I'm just kidding.
22: But every school's different. Did, that's okay. That's okay. Like I said, if I get scammed occasionally, but I can help most, I'm good. Here's another one from someone named Ashley. She says, I'm hoping this will catch your eye. I'm a third-year veterinary student, and I'm doing mixed animal medicine. I'll be receiving my white coat this March. Being a veterinarian has been a dream of mine. Most people don't realize how demanding the curriculum is. And then she went through some of the costs of the school, so that's what I helped with.
24: Okay.
22: And then there was another one, and this one was so small to where she said, hey, Mr. Bobby Bones, I started listening to you for a half hour when driving to work, and now I listen on the podcast also when I get home. I just need $30 to help with the bill.
24: Mm-hmm. That's it?
22: Mm-hmm.
24: Wow.
22: And so I sent her $100. She said, if you don't get this or don't want to help, I'll understand. And she signed it. But she asked for
24: $30. Yeah.
22: I mean, that's how tough times are right now.
25: Yeah. Mm-hmm.
22: So I can only help if you're in my Instagram DMs. I only check them on Tuesdays. And not only that, if you don't put your Venmo, I can't help you because I'm not going to track it down. So that's it. Put your Venmo. Send it. And also, if I see one, it's like, I've tried 11 times. I'm trying 12. I'm not, that's not, I can't. Like, if you're coming at me aggressive, for me just trying to hopefully reach in and help out, it doesn't make me feel good.
24: Mm-hmm.
22: So that's where we are. That's Giving Tuesday. It kind of feels good just to like say it and move on.
24: Yeah.
0: Right?
24: I feel like we got through this pretty quickly.
22: Like, I don't feel less about myself.
0: Nobody's complaints.
22: Yelling at me. Yeah. But anyway, you have to do it through my Instagram, which is Mr. Bobby Bones. And I only check them on either late Monday night or early Tuesday morning. And that's who we jumped in to help this week. And thank you guys.
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7: From CAM, our local 4 News, I'm Chief Meteorologist John Harris. For the early morning hours, mostly clear with light southwest winds. Lows around 56. And for this afternoon, mostly sunny and nice. Highs near 84.
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4: A retired couple has spent the last 15 years fostering 59 rescue dogs in their home, and they have zero plans of stopping.
0: What do you mean in their home?
4: In their home.
0: Not all at once.
4: No, over the last 15 years.
0: That sounds like a cat lady. I was a little worried for the animals. Got it. And fostering, meaning also people can come and get them and adopt them.
4: Mm-hmm. Yeah. Nicole and Gary Woodsworth, they take in pups from a local shelter whenever the dogs get too stressed or overwhelmed by kennel life. They're like the go-to. And they don't say no. And they're not, like I said, they're not stopping.
0: Good. I was just concerned it was like one of those old cat ladies or one of the houses they go into and they discover all these animals.
5: Yes.
0: That are mistreated, malnourished.
4: Yeah.
0: But God, I like that story.
4: Dogs,
0: that's a good story.
4: They said that sometimes they'll just have a dog for a couple of nights good. And they've kept a dog as long as 18 months. So the situation looks different every single time.
0: I love it. I love them. Never met them. Love them. Good story. That's what it's all about.
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4: 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But then Megan Maroney comes out on the road with us. She's out there for a couple weekends, and she goes, why are you not doing Tractor? I want to hear Tractor. She goes, everybody out there wants to hear Tractor. I want to hear Tractor. I said, okay, well, you're going to come up and sing it with me. And she goes, deal. And then I did it, and she was right.
5: 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The Bobby Bones Show.

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0: This story comes to us from Lake County, Florida. Two brothers were hanging out at the house, talking, chatting it up, when one brother's like, did you go in my pantry and eat my cereal? I didn't eat it. They started arguing. The brother left, went to his house, came back with a gun. Bam, bam, bam, bam, bam, bam, bam, bam. Fired multiple rounds into his brother's house.
1: Ay, ay, ay.
2: He just could have robbed cereal without shooting anybody.
3: For sure. And this fight's probably been going on for years, huh?
2: As little brothers?
3: Them too.
1: Yeah, sometimes enough is enough.
2: Yeah, okay.
0: I'm Lunchbox. That's your Bonehead Story of the Day. Hey, the Bobby Bones Show. Yeah.

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8: In Amarillo ISD, we are 4 for 4. And we're not just talking about our outstanding sports record. We're talking high school academics. The state just handed out report cards, and all four traditional AISD high schools earned A's. 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Amarillo ISD is winning on the academic scoreboard, and we're just getting started. 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

0: Yeah. If AI picks your partner's gift, your spouse's gift, does that still count as thoughtful?
1: Yes.
0: Okay.
1: Because haven't you prompted AI with all the information it needs to know?
0: Like if you go to Google, Google is AI now.
1: Yeah.
0: Completely AI.
1: Yeah.
0: And you go, hey, what do I get my wife for Christmas? Here's what she's all about. And it gives you three solutions.
1: Yeah.
0: Is that okay?
1: Yes. It's the same thing as asking a friend, like, hey, I don't really know what to get my wife this year.
0: I would agree with that. I wouldn't tell your wife that you used AI.
2: No, it's not a good look.
1: Yeah, keep that to yourself.
2: And AI.
1: But I saw guys using AI to, like, plan dates.
0: That's fine, too.
1: Yeah.
0: Why would you can use the resources that are presented to you. Would you do that at all?
2: No, you just gave me the greatest idea ever.
0: Well, Eddie doesn't use anything. He doesn't use ChatGPT. He doesn't use, and that's fine. But we started using it to gamble a little bit, and he's like, I'm in. And so now we've given him two reasons, one to gamble and two to get his wife gifts.
2: I mean, the thing with the gifts, like, do you have to explain a lot of stuff about her? Can you just say, like, my wife's a basic woman. She likes basic things. What do I get her?
0: Why would you describe your wife like that? A basic woman that likes basic things.
2: Because, like, do you have to feed?
0: They're going to suggest a butter churner.
2: Like, how detailed do you have to get?
0: Well, the better answer that you want, the more information you put in.
2: But I feel like if you say, hey, AI, like, my wife loves shoes. She likes the bougie shoes, whatever. Then, I could pick bougie shoes.
0: You can't, though. You literally can't.
2: Yeah, just go look for shoes that are expensive.
0: And that's how you get something where you spend a bunch of money and she's going to hate it. But you could say, these are the shoes that you take pictures of it. These are the shoes that my wife really likes. She wears a lot.
1: Mm-hmm.
0: I'd like to get something similar. What are your thoughts?
2: Oh, damn,
0: it would suggest
2: good.
0: You three or four.
2: Can you send it a video of her closet?
0: You can't really do a lot of video uploading right now, mostly because people will just upload videos like crazy.
2: Got it.
0: Depending on what subscription you have with these AIs. So I'm going to go no for now, but you could go and say, my wife, she's this age. She likes these brands. This is my budget. And it would give you 7 to 10 things that you could possibly buy for her. And I think that's the personal part of it, all the information you're typing in about her.
1: Yeah,
2: yeah,
1: absolutely. I mean, you definitely need to put more effort into it than basic, but yeah.
0: If you got honest, says she's a basic woman that likes basic things, type that into Google right now.
2: See what it says?
0: Go to Google and write this.
2: Dear Google.
0: No, you don't have to write like a letter. Say, I need to buy my wife a gift. She's just a basic woman that likes basic things. Okay. What do you suggest?
2: Hold on. I'll say it again.
0: I need to buy my wife a gift. She's just a basic woman that likes basic things.
2: Basic woman that likes basic things.
0: What do you suggest? And I know sometimes we say AI and you may think it could be all of these elevated apps and programs. Google is AI now.
2: Okay. I mean, all kinds of things, dude.
0: Read three of them.
2: London blue topaz elegant necklace for $320.
0: Okay.
2: Pretty basic. A women's wicked plush robe, $120 from L.L. Bean. a framed custom personalized, I don't even know what that is. It's like just a picture. And then just clothes, dude. And what is this one? This one looks interesting. A women's celebration ankle sock pack, a gift pack from Bombas.
1: Oh, I love Bombas.
0: Bombas are good. Yeah, Bombas are good.
1: They're really good.
0: So you could pick any of those. Now, if you gave it more details, okay. I think it would probably dial in a little better. That's probably who they have ads with.
1: That's where, like, so I entered it into Claude just for fun, but I said, I need to buy my husband a gift. He's a basic man that likes basic things. What should
0: Let me guess. Razors, shaving gel.
1: Well, first it said that basic guys are honestly easy to please. They want something they'll actually use. So to your point, razor, nice socks, slippers, a really good hoodie or flannel that he'll wear constantly, an insulated tumbler for coffee or drinks, a box of his favorite snacks, his usual beer, a comfy pillow, wireless earbuds, stuff like that.
2: I wonder if I can steal your phone and be like, hey, AI, this is Bobby's friend. What can I get Bobby for his birthday?
1: Yeah, you know him best.
2: You know him better than I do.
0: That would be interesting. Let me just ask mine what it would recommend for someone to get me for my birthday.
2: There you go. Yeah.
0: Which one? I have three that I really like right now that I'm using more than others. I'll just do my normal. We're having a conversation about gifts. If you were to suggest to one of my friends what to get me for my birthday, what would you suggest?
3: something that feels really you, like a dadcore starter pack, maybe like a custom dad hat that says Billy's dad, a goofy mug for show prep that says world's okayest podcaster, something winking, self-aware, and fun.
0: Give me a few more specific examples.
1: I'm nervous.
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2: All that's going in the trash.
1: Would you like any of that?
2: I don't think you'd like any of those.
0: I'm not a good person to get gifts for anyway. It doesn't matter what you get me. It's probably
2: Billy's dad hat.
0: But I think, like, I don't know. Down. I think I would like that.
2: You like that?
0: Yeah.
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3: From CAM, our Local 4 News, I'm Chief Meteorologist John Harris. For the early morning hours, mostly clear with light southwest winds. Lows around 56. And for this afternoon, mostly sunny and nice. Highs near 84.
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4: 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We're talking high school academics. 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Amarillo ISD is winning on the academic scoreboard, and we're just getting started. 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
1: All right, voicemail.
2: Hey, Bobby. This is Emily from Boston. I have turned my husband on to the Bobbycast. And my question to you is, if you could give us just a couple of your most favorite interviews that we should watch first. Love you guys.
1: If you're watching on Netflix, which, by the way, new episode up today with Jessie Jo Dylan, who has won the songwriter, best songwriter for 3 years in a row. She's written so many number ones. The Kenny Chesney first episode that we did on Netflix. Go back to that one. That one's really good. The Mariana Van Zeller, because she talks so much about spending time with cartels. She travels and they let her come into their organization. And so that was a really good one, just to hear her stories of like almost dying, and not because of the cartels, of the people that are trying to kill the cartels while she's with the cartels. And then the John Stamos one was good. So all those, if you go to Netflix and you watch the Bobbycast, those are probably the three that I would suggest. But Jessie Jo Dylan is up today and Luke Bryan's up Thursday.
3: Oh, so fun.
1: Those will be good. We're done here. Thank you everybody for listening. Check out the Bobby Bones Show podcast. This is a whole show that goes up, all this radio show. And then we stay into a whole second show only on the podcast feed. So Bobby Bones Show, thank you all. We will see you tomorrow. Hope you have a great day. Bye everybody.

farmer's place to go. Load a truck up, hit the dirt road. Jump the barbed wire, spread the word. Light the bonfire and call the girls. King in the can and the Marlboro man. Jack and Jim were a few good men. Where you learn how to kiss and cuss and fight too. Better watch out for the boys in blue. And all this small town, he said, she said. Ain't it funny how rumors spread? Like I know something y'all don't know. Man, that talk is getting old. You better mind your business, man. Watch your mouth. For I have to knock that loud mouth out. I'm tired of talking, man. Y'all ain't listening to more dirt.

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1: Oh, let's just say you're going to want to spend a little time with us today. Better yet, you're going to want to spend the entire day with us, because every hour there's a chance to win $25,000, and you don't want to miss out on any opportunity to pocket that cash. Your next chance to win actually is here in less than 20 minutes.

people. It's Jess keeping you company. So coming up in less than 10 minutes, we're going to be checking in with Lori. She's actually hanging out at the Amarillo Job Fair at the Amarillo Civic Center. We'll be checking in with her next.

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0: 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At 11:20, we'll have another chance for you to win. Yeah, the Amarillo Job Fair is going on right now. Lori, what kind of job opportunities are available?
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2: What? Any employees out here at the Amarillo Job Fair, I'm telling you. So if you were looking for the job, you need to get on out here. It's there at the Amarillo Civic Center in the South Exhibit Hall, going on until 2 o'clock today. Some of the employers out here include Affiliated Foods. City of Amarillo has multiple departments, animal, drainage, emergency, HR, park stuff, police department, solid waste, street, traffic, water utilities. So they're out here checking in on that. 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So come dressed to impress. 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The Amarillo Job Fair, Amarillo Civic Center, South Exhibit Hall, going on until 2 o'clock today. 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
10: From CAM, our Local 4 News, I'm Chief Meteorologist John Harris. The midday, sunny with light southwest winds, temperatures in the 70s, and for this afternoon, mostly sunny and nice, highs topping out near 84.
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1: Yeah, it's going to be all right. We're going to be by your side all throughout this workday. 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
1: Well, the Dove Awards are happening in Nashville later today. We got Lainey Wilson, who's going to be performing with Brandon Lake. It's their song, The Jesus I Know. I think we're going to be able to watch those on TBN coming up on Friday.

0: 101.9 The Bull, live at the Amarillo Job Fair. We've got Lori out there with all the job opportunities. Lori, why don't you give us a little update?
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2: Well, Jess, that's right. We're here at the Amarillo Civic Center in the South Exhibit Hall this time. 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They're looking for qualified employees, and that's you. 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Of course, it's going on until 2 o'clock today, and some of those employers include Amarillo Gear Company, Amarillo ISD's out here, DE Rice Construction is out here, KT Black Services is out here hiring, the Texas Department of Public Safety, another one out here hiring today, and also Terracon Consultants, another employer out here. Again, over 90 employers, over 900 jobs available, and you've just got to come check it out. 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

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I know, $25,000 is a lot of money. Let's be honest, it's money that can change your life because anytime you can get out of debt or pay something off, it just makes your life better. 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
0: 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Not too shabby, if you ask me. Another chance to win is coming up at 1220. It's 101.9 The Bull checking in with Lori. She's hanging out at the Amarillo Job Fair. There's a ton of job opportunities there. Lori, what's going on?
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And it's just about everything you can imagine. BSA is out here. Gold Star Trust Company, another business out here. Plains Dairy is also out here looking for employment. Toot and Totem, another one. United Rentals, Verizon.

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9: 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The midday, sunny with light southwest winds, temperatures in the 70s, and for this afternoon, mostly sunny and nice, highs topping out near 84.
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2: A few days before he turned 80, he was sitting out back in a rocker. 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

Amarillo's number one for new country, 101.9 The Bull. Oh, the struggles of traveling overseas. Megan Moroney doing some European dates right now. Her iconic tour mirror got lost in customs, but luckily, she's got it back.

0: 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Checking in with Lori one last time at the Amarillo Job Fair. Hey, Lori, you got an update for us?
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1: 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I'm talking about Choosing Texas with Ella Langley. 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
1: You know, you got a chance to win $25,000. 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I've got that code after three songs.

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1: 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And then keep us on throughout the rest of the afternoon. 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
8: From KMR Local 4 News, I'm Chief Meteorologist John Harris. The midday, sunny with light southwest winds, temperatures in the 70s, and for this afternoon, mostly sunny and nice, highs topping out near 84.
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1: You know, we've got songs that make us want to get up and dance. 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Wynonna Judd was talking about a song she wrote about her father, who, by the way, she never met. It's called Girl Who Could Sing. 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
2: 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Ella's sold-out Lubbock show is this Saturday, and we're giving you one final chance to win tickets. 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These are some of the most coveted tickets around, and you must be present to win. 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
14: From CAM, our Local 4 News, I'm Chief Meteorologist John Harris. The midday, sunny with light southwest winds, temperatures in the 70s, and for this afternoon, mostly sunny and nice, highs topping out near 84.
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1: I am loving the music that Russell Dickerson is putting out these days. It just feels very cinematic, very larger than life. He's on now. It's Worth Your Wild.

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1: Tomorrow morning, we'll share three questions that will be asked during Lunchbox's lie detector test. And two artists are going to court over a song that sounds very familiar. 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I know.

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1: Well, if Luke Grimes had his way, Chris Stapleton would be a part of the show Marshalls. Now, I think he's a fan of Chris's music, of course. But he also thinks Chris Stapleton would be a great villain. He has extended the invitation. He says, come on, Chris, anytime you want to join.

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Hey, it's Jess on 101.9 The Bull. 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Join us Friday, 4 to 6 at Ron Hoover RV and Marine, I-27 in McCormick. 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
30: From KMR Local 4 News, I'm Chief Meteorologist John Harris. The midday, sunny with light southwest winds, temperatures in the 70s, and for this afternoon, mostly sunny and nice, highs topping out near 84.
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1: I mean, think of the wedding you could have with $25,000 in your pocket. Or at the very least, you could pay for the flowers. A chance to win 25 grand. That's going to be here at 3:20. Right now, Graylin James, it's Water at a Wedding.

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Amarillo's number one for New Country, 101.9 The Bull. 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

0: 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All right, Melissa, what are you going to do if you win $25,000?
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1: Tomorrow morning, we'll share three questions that will be asked during Lunchbox's lie detector test. 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I ain't heard you

Amarillo's number one for new country, 101.9 The Bull. You know what's going on? The Chamber Barbecue is coming up on Thursday, which means all the smoked meats you could eat and beverages you could drink. 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

Amarillo's number one for new country, 101.9 The Bull. My name is Lori Crawford. Got a great hour ahead. Some Luke Bryan and Jelly Roll. Here's Luke Combs. Oh, and a next chance at $25,000 in less than 20.

0: 101 for New Country, 101.9 The Bull. It's Luke Bryan. My name is Lori Crawford. So the other day, we were having hamburgers at the house and cooked up some tater tots. And we were finishing up the burgers and I had cooked the tater tots too early, so they got a little soggy. And I'm sitting there and I pop one in my mouth and I bite down. And you would have thought I had just bitten into a piece of cement. The sheer pain that just went through my head. I thought I had cracked my tooth. So I went to the dentist. And I was just like, oh my gosh, what's it? What's happened? What's it going to do? She took x-rays. She did everything she possibly could. Couldn't find anything wrong. She goes, you bruised your tooth. I'm like, excuse me? She goes, you bruised your tooth. Did you know you could bruise a tooth? I sure didn't. Find out what happens when that happens. TheBullAmarella.com or inside our Bull app. And keep that Bull app open. $25,000. 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
0: 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Good luck. 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And listen up, Ella fellas and Langley ladies. If you missed your chance to score Ella Langley tickets, this is your last shot. Ella's sold out Lubbock show is this Saturday, and we're giving you one final chance to win tickets. 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These are some of the most coveted tickets around, and you must be present to win. 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
12: From KMR Local 4 News, I'm Chief Meteorologist John Harris. For this afternoon, mostly sunny and nice. Light southwest winds of 5 to 15 miles per hour. Temperatures in the 80s. We'll see a high near 84 for Amarillo.
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Number one for New Country, 101.9 The Bull. I'd just like to say a big thank you to everybody who stopped by today at the Amarillo Job Fair. Ben, I hope you found your job and they gave you a call back before the end of the day. Had a good crowd out there. Hope you all found jobs. John Party, boots off.

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0: 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Hey, it's Lori, Dan and Shay on the way, some Kane Brown, and in less than 20, another shot at our $25,000 cash grab, where you could win just like Melissa.
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So what's your guilty pleasure? 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

0: 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Hey there, it's Lori. Hope you're having a great afternoon. So what's your guilty pleasure? Is it splurging on new shoes? Is it, you know what, doing something cool for your truck? For me, it's a beauty box I get every 3 months. It's filled with all sorts of products. 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
28: From KMR Local 4 News, I'm Chief Meteorologist John Harris. For this afternoon, mostly sunny and nice. Light southwest winds of 5 to 15 miles per hour. Temperatures in the 80s. We'll see a high near 84 for Amarillo.
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All right, Ella fellas and Ling little ladies. If you were worried that you weren't going to get to see her live in concert on Saturday in Lubbock, we got one last chance for you. Coming up Friday, 4 to 6, Ron Hooper RV. Come get signed up for your chance to win. And you got to be present to win.

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Number one for New Country, 101.9 The Bull. So tell me something. Do you have your Halloween costume yet? What is it? What are you going as? 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If you've already got pictures of it, hit us up in our Bull app. Can't believe it's almost Halloween.

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news just after 6 o'clock here on 101.9 The Bull. My name's Lori Crawford. Just want to say congratulations going out to Tiffany and Rachel. They're heading down to Lubbock to see Ella Langley live in concert in her sold-out show in Lubbock on Saturday.

Thank you to Drunk on 101.9 The Bull. My name is Lori Crawford. Thanks for hanging out. And one of the best things to do with your friends is just to get a great big group together and go karaoke. Sing your hearts out. It doesn't matter if you can carry a tune in a bucket. You're having

0: 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You're singing. 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So where are some of the best places here in Amarillo to karaoke? 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
36: 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For this afternoon, mostly sunny and nice. Light southwest winds of 5 to 15 miles per hour. Temperatures in the 80s. We'll see a high near 84 for Amarillo.
35: 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When the weather changes more than your fantasy football lineup. 101.9 The

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8: 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It can happen to anyone. Parked cars get hot fast and can be deadly. So get in the habit of checking the back seat when you leave. 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